0: Teddy Swims, new music, Mr. Know-It-All, Star Mackay in the Wit Sundays. Supposed to be a sunny day today. I don't think anyone's told the weather, but that is the forecast. Mid-20s top temperatures. Tomorrow morning, myself and Kaylee live at Amart, Northside Mackay. Come over and say g'day. They've got a whole lot of specials going on. We'll have some face painting, snag sizzle as well. We'll catch you over at Amart tomorrow morning. Paddy's live at the Star Ferris Wheel, Airlie Beach today from 2, though. We're playing Bon Jovi next, our Star More Music Workday.
1: 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The amazing Jimmy Barnes playing his greatest hits. John Stevens, Birds of Tokyo, Baby Animals, Busby Maru, and Bachelor Girl. 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

0: David, get to see a titanium star, Mackay, in the Wit Sundays, giving you the chance to go around the world and 15K. We had a chat with Deborah this morning. Deborah wants to do Route 66, go to LA, Vegas, Niagara Falls, Route 66. What an awesome trip to do. Tell us about where you want to go, how you want to do the trip around the world in 15K, thanks to JSR Electrical and Air Conditioning and Star. Ed Sheeran's next.
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0: 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Dylan's with you after 11 coming up. He's got Blink 182. Also Morgan Wallen. And new music as well, Harry Styles, American Girls. That's all after 11, our star, 11 o'clock news, sport, weather next, and I'll catch you tomorrow morning from 10 at Amart.
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13: Hello, I'm Rob McLennan. One Nation leader Pauline Hanson says she's disgusted the so-called ISIS brides were allowed back into Australia with their children. Three of the four women were arrested on arrival overnight. They're due to front court today on charges including slavery and joining ISIS. Hanson telling Sky it's their children who also pose a risk.
14: They're taught jihad. They're taught to be martyrs. They're taught to give their lives up for Allah. So I'm telling you, they are in incompatible in Australia.
13: The rising cost of everyday essentials has pushed Australia's credit card spending to its second highest level on record. According to Canstar, we put $30 billion on the plastic in March, while debit card spending reached a record $60 billion. The fight for the Liberal Party presidency is heating up, with former opposition leader Alexander Downer taking a swipe at former PM Tony Abbott. Both men are believed to have the job in their sights. Downer, though, fears Abbott might take the party too far to the right. Well, if you haven't sorted out your flowers for Mum this Sunday yet, you might want to hop to it. Many florists across the country reporting they're now close to selling out already, tipping an increase in last year's Mother's Day numbers with more than 10 times the orders of a regular day.
15: I think we're going to be about 25% up on last year. So that's a really positive sign for the year ahead for the flower industry.
13: That's Courtney Ray from Daily Blooms.
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13: Star Sport. Round 10 of NRL continues tonight, with the Titans taking on the Roosters and the Cowboys hosting the Eels. In AFL, Carlton will be fighting for the survival of coach Michael Voss, but it will be a tough ask. They're up against fourth place Brisbane in Brisbane. In the other game, Port Adelaide comes up against the Western Bulldogs at home. And former Aussie star test batsman Marcus North has been offered a role as a selector. Not for his home country, but for the English side.
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12: Star weather.
17: It is meant to be sunny today, but it's more cloudy than sunny right now. It is going to get up to a maximum of 24 degrees in Airlie and 25 degrees in Mackay, Proserpine and the Pioneer Valley. Tomorrow you're in for a sunny one, and Sunday partly cloudy with a slight chance of a shower. And having a quick look at Monday, partly cloudy with a medium chance of showers, most likely just in the morning though.
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0: Right across Mackay and the Wet Sundays with the best music. You've got a Locked On Star. Hey, it's Dylan hanging out with you for your Friday morning. Yeah, can you believe it? We're into Friday already. Got to love a short working week, and it means the weekend countdown is now on. So we'll get through it together with more music while you work, including fresh stuff from American singer-songwriter Alex Warren. It's called Eternity, and you're going to hear it on the other side of this at Star.
1: All this week, win tickets on Star for Legends on the Lawn at Harrah Park, Saturday, May 30th. With the amazing Jimmy Barnes playing his greatest hits, John Stevens, Birds of Tokyo, Baby Animals, Busby Maru, and Bachelor Girl. All this week, right here. Star presents Legends on the Lawn at Harrah Park, Saturday, May 30th.

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0: start. We're doing Mackay and the Wet Sunday's best music. Hello, you've got Dylan in this morning for your Friday. Yeah, the weekend, it's just hours away now. What are your plans for the weekend? Do you need one? Well, if you love your markets, because who doesn't love a good market? Well, maybe my wallet doesn't. I always end up buying something when I go and check out local markets. But there is actually one going down this coming Sunday from 7:30 at the Mount Pleasant Shopping Centre car park. It is the Tropo Markets. And let me tell you, there's a great variety of stalls at these markets, so you're guaranteed to find something you need. So yeah, check it out from 7:30 to 11:30 this coming Sunday at the Mount Pleasant Shopping Centre car park. On the way next, though, I've got Justin Bieber to play for you right here at Star.
1: 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The Naughties tunes you love. I'm a

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0: Coming up on Star After Midday, we've got your flashback lunch going down. And today we're going to kick things off with this massive hit from international rock band The Foo Fighters. It's called Best of You from 2005. And it plays straight after we check in with the newsroom for the very latest next, right here at Star.
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9: Hello, I'm Rob McLennan. Pauline Hanson is going after the children of four ISIS brides who've returned to Australia. Three of the four women are due in court today after being arrested on arrival. The One Nation leader claiming, without evidence, the children are just as dangerous.
10: These kids are being brainwashed over there. Their hatred is taught to them towards the West.
9: A Northern Territory police officer has read out a heartbreaking letter from the mother of murdered 5-year-old Kumanjai little baby at an overnight vigil. The 5-year-old girl was found dead in a riverbed last week in Alice Springs.
10: When she was a little baby, she would smile when she watched Cocomelon. She was my little princess. My princess who loved the colour pink.
9: That's Leanne Little from NT Police, that vigil one of many around Australia. Jim Chalmers says next week's federal budget will prioritise saving over spending, revealing the federal government's made $64 billion in savings and reprioritisations. He says fuel security, cost of living and housing will be among the top concerns tackled.
11: We will be saving more than we spend in the budget that Katie and I hand down on Tuesday night.
9: Phone giant Apple will pay out $250 million to millions of iPhone users who were misled about the device's AI capabilities. The settlement applies to Americans who bought iPhone 15 Pro, Pro Max and iPhone 16 handsets who alleged they were misled about non-existent improvements to Siri.
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9: Star Sport. Fast bowler Darcy Brown is expected to be left out of the Aussie squad for the Women's T20 World Cup. The South Aussie is set to be replaced by young Queenslander Lucy Hamilton after a run of poor form. Brown has been a familiar face in Australian teams over the last 5 years. Round 9 of AFL continues tonight with the Lions versus the Blues and Port taking on the Doggies. And the Titans are up against the Roosters and the Cowboys host the Eels in tonight's NRL matches.
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14: 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Star weather.
0: It is meant to be sunny today, but it's more cloudy than sunny right now. It is going to get up to a maximum of 24 degrees in Airlie and 25 degrees in Mackay, Proserpine and the Pioneer Valley. Tomorrow you're in for a sunny one, and Sunday partly cloudy with a slight chance of a shower. And having a quick look at Monday, partly cloudy with a medium chance of showers, most likely just in the morning though.
12: 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When you learn about the dangers of drugs from a giraffe in the back of a van. It's the Flashback Lunch on Star. I've got

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Collingwood won the AFL Grand Final, and the St. George Illawarra Dragons won the NRL Grand Final, and Owl City released that catchy track, Fireflies, and it's going to play straight after we take you back right now to 1985 and play Tears for Fears.

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1: From 1991, that's Things That Make You Go, from CNC Music Factory, and it's wrapping up today's Flashback Lunch right here on Star. We've got another one happening for you on Monday after midday. But next, I've got more of Mackay and the Wit Sunday's Best Music happening, and it continues in just minutes with this hot new team up between two of the best male pop stars at the moment. I'm talking Miles Smith and Niall Horan. It's called Drive Safe, and it plays for you on the back end of this at Star.
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0: right around Mackay and the Wet Sundays with the best music. You've got it locked on Star. Dylan hanging out with you for your Friday afternoon. About to push play on fresh stuff from One Republic. Yeah, they're back. It's called Need Your Love. But before we get into that, I need to tell you about this.
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0: Kevin Starr for more of Mackay and the Wet Sunday's Best Music. It all continues for you after one with big throwback from Aussie Boys, 5 Seconds of Summer. She looks so perfect. You're going to hear it in full inside the next 15. And you'll hear Justin Bieber straight after we check in with the newsroom for everything you need to know this afternoon next right here at Star.
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17: Hey there, I'm Jackie Lim. The opposition says it has little faith justice will be served against the so-called ISIS brides. Three of the four women have been charged after being taken into custody upon their arrival into Australia overnight. But National Senator Bridget McKenzie has told Sky whether they'll actually serve any time remains to be seen.
18: The last time an ISIS bride headed to an Australian court, she got off with a good behaviour bond in 2024. Instead of being charged with 10 years jail service for entering a declared terrorist area.
17: Mourners gathered overnight for vigils right across the nation to honour the life of murdered five-year-old Kumanjaya Little Baby. The biggest was in Alice Springs, where Cultural Reforms Director at NT Police, Leanne Little, read a letter from the little girl's mother.
19: Let's look up to the night sky and find the brightest star where Kumanjaya Little Baby is, now in heaven.
17: Former Foreign Minister Julie Bishop has finally folded under pressure, resigning as Chancellor for the Australian National University. Ms. Bishop will depart effective immediately after months of resisting calls from staff, students and politicians to step down. The ANU is facing a string of inquiries into its governance. And a bank worker's hung up on Pope Leo, believing it was a prank call. The American-born Pope was trying to change his on-file address and phone number with his Chicago bank, but experts say the employee in the US did the right thing.
16: DGH, providing metal, engineering, drafting, fabrication, fitting, machining, blast and paint services, plus supporting our community for over 20 years. DGH.
17: Star Sport. In sport, the Bulldogs have made four changes for tonight's clash against the Power. Cooper Hines, Lachie Smith and Oscar Baker all having been recalled. In the earlier match tonight, the Lions will host Carlton at the Gabba. Last night, Fremantle beat the Hawks by 15 points. Dockers coach Justin Longmuir, full of praise for his side.
20: Have four games in 18 days or whatever we did, back to back to back, 6 day breaks. Didn't hear any players whinging about it. They just got to work and win, lose, or draw tonight. I thought we prepared really well.
17: It was Frio's eighth straight win. That's the latest in news and sport.
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23: Partly cloudy, there's a slight chance of a shower overnight and down to 18 in Mackay and Airlie. Tops to 24 in Airlie tomorrow, 26 in Mackay, 27 in the Pioneer Valley and Proserpine. It'll be sunny with a bit of fog around Whit Sundays in the early morning. Then Saturday looks sunny with some southeasterlies up to 20 kilometres an hour.
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0: It's Mackay and the Whip, Sunday's home of the best music. This is Star. Hello, my name is Dylan, hanging out with you for your Friday afternoon. And Natalie, what are you doing?
1: I'm just about to go do some shopping.
0: Oh, what are you buying? Anything exciting?
1: No, boring stuff, groceries.
0: Oh, no. Maybe you should get yourself a bit of a treat, though. What do you reckon?
1: Yeah, if I head into BWS, yeah, I could treat myself there.
0: Responsibly, of course. Why do that? We'll continue more music. How about Benson Boone's Beautiful Things? We'll play it in full on the other side of this at Star.
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0: want you, I need you, oh God. I need these beautiful things that I've got.
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0: Pirates, where you get up with Scotty and Kaylee for breakfast, weekday mornings from 5 a.m. And the guys were taking a call on what's good for you, but you refuse to do. And how about this one from Rachel?
1: Well, I think it's got to be the red wine of a nighttime while you're cooking dinner.
2: Yeah, you refuse to give that one up.
1: Yes, I've tried many times, but I just enjoy it too much. I feel like I hate cooking a really nice pasta dish or something like that without having a red wine with it.
3: This is antioxidants. This is good for you. Don't give it up, Rachel.
2: I heard that there's actually benefits for red wine, so maybe you're like double, like you might be not giving it up for a good reason, but then
3: lovely.
2: Having it's good.
1: I think it was like that when you first had one glass, but then maybe when you like get into the third glass, maybe that's not a good thing.
2: And that's when the pasta gets burnt.
3: Yeah, when you open the second bottle, it's time to
2: drink responsibly.
1: Oh, second bottle, Scotty. Yeah. Okay.
2: Yes, you should see him some morning when he comes in. He doesn't want to talk to me.
3: Cut it out. Right.
0: Yeah, I definitely love Rachel's thinking there, but yeah, do it responsibly. The guys are back Monday from 5, only here at Star.
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0: Coming up on Star After 2, Patty's going to take over, doing it live this afternoon from Airlie Beach for the launch of the Star Ferris Wheel. It's thanks to Skyline Attractions, and it's going to be open daily. 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But to celebrate, rides are going to be free from 2 till 4. So get on down there, say hi to Patty, and have a ride yourself. Plus, he's also got more music. Like this big throwback from Pearl Jam, Daughter. You're going to hear it in full inside the next 15. And you'll hear Sabrina Carpenter's Manchild straight after we check in with the newsroom for the very latest. I'm out of here, though. See ya.
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11: Hey there, I'm Jackie Lim. We're being assured the hantavirus outbreak on that cruise ship off Africa isn't the beginning of another pandemic. So far, it's claimed three lives with other passengers falling ill. But the World Health Organization's Dr. Maria Van Kerkhove says we're not dealing with COVID part two.
12: This is not coronavirus. This is a very different virus. There's a confined area. We have five confirmed cases so far.
11: Reintegration programs won't be optional for the children of the returned ISIS brides. Three out of the four women were arrested upon landing in Australia last night, their children free to go and live with extended family. PM Anthony Albanese says he has no sympathy for the women.
13: I do have sympathy for the children, though, who are victims of decisions that their parents have made. It is appropriate that they undergo support, children who've been subject and exposed to all sorts of horrors.
11: More domestic flights have been axed due to soaring fuel prices and falling demand. Link Airways scrapping its Shell Harbour routes from May 20. It follows Qantas cancelling flights in and out of Mount Gambier in SA, from Darwin to Queensland and from WA to Sydney. A New South Wales police crackdown has seized the largest amount of child abuse material in the state's history. 62 people have now been charged. And the most livable regions in Australia have been revealed. According to iSelect, the top spot to live is Sutherland in New South Wales, followed by the Adelaide Hills and New South Wales Northern Beaches. The study looked into key factors like health, well-being, affordability and work-life balance.
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11: In sport, more drama in the tennis world with star players threatening to boycott the French Open. It comes days after Jannik Sinner blasted the amount of prize money up for grabs, despite the total pot climbing to more than $100 million. Sinner now declaring he does not feel respected and will refuse to play if the prize money is not increased. Arina Sabalenka and Coco Gauff have announced they'll support the drastic measure. And in the AFL tonight, it's the Lions and Blues at the Gabba and Power and Dogs at Adelaide Oval. That's the latest in news and sport.
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15: It's going to be sunny today across Mackay and the Wit Sunday. Southeasterlies up to 25 kilometres an hour. Top of 24 in Airlie, 26 in Mackay, 27 in the Pioneer Valley and Proserpine. Sunny throughout tomorrow, and then a few clouds around into Sunday. But I don't want to focus on weather right now because we are broadcasting live right now at the wonderful Ferris Wheel in Airlie Beach to celebrate the Ferris Wheel's grand opening with free rides between 2 and 4 for Mates Day. You can grab your mate, score some freebies and come say hi. It's at the Fairy Tree Park next to the lagoon, and I've got a bunch of people with me right now. They're lined up outside ready to hop on this Ferris Wheel for the first time. So without further ado, we're going to do a countdown before we start this ride, this Ferris Wheel, for the first time for this year, 2026. So everybody's going to say it with me, and it's going to be a 5, 4, 3, 2, 1 countdown. Okay, here we go. 5, 4, 3, 2, 1. Here we go. The Ferris Wheel has officially kicked off for 2026. Everybody's just about to hop on and have the first ride. It is going to be free rides for the next 2 hours. And then 4 till 5, you'll still be able to pop down, say hi. We're going to be broadcasting live until that time at the Fairy Tree Park next to the lagoon to celebrate the grand opening of this Ferris Wheel. It's a beautiful day, oh, and boy. I'm super excited to do this. All right. Here we go. This is Sabrina Carpenter to kick off our show right now. This is Man Child.

It's Starmer Kind of Weird Sundays. We have taken this show on the road and we're doing it live at the Fairy Tree Park next to the lagoon in the Weird Sundays to celebrate the grand opening of the Star Ferris Wheel. There is free rides happening right now between 2 and 4. So you have plenty of time. They've just kicked off the first couple of rides. They go for about 5 to 10 minutes. So there's plenty of time for you to pop down and say hi at the Fairy Tree Park next to the lagoon, and Skyline Ferris Wheel 26 is what you want to tag as well. So what I'm going to do is we're going to have a little chat about this for a second. I want to jump into this Noah Kahan track, and then we're going to come back and have a little chat about some of the different things that are happening right across Mackay and the Whit Sundays on this beautiful weekend. The sunshine is out. I'm looking forward to it. All right, this is The Great Divide.

0: let you know. You want a Mac?
1: It's Star Mackay and the Wit Sundays. We are broadcasting live at the Star Ferris Wheel in Airlie Beach. We're located at the Fairy Tree Park next to the lagoon. There is free rides between 2 and 4 for mates' day. But while you're in the Wit Sundays, you might want to maybe check out some comedy. There's a few things coming up that I need to inform you about. For example, we've got the one, the only, Ostentatious. He's coming to town. He brings his 43rd anniversary Australiana to Club Wit Sunday for one night only on May 9th. So, Australiana is his classic comedy routine. I've got two little things about Australiana I want to inform you about. Okay, so this is the story of the backyard barbecue continues. See if you can figure this out. It was a really hot day. Oscar felt like a swim. He said to Ina, "Do you want to have a dip in the Riverina?" She said, "I haven't got my cozy Osco." What does Ina mean in her last statement? What's she missing? She's missing a swimsuit. So if you want to see events like that, like Ostentatious coming to town on May 9th, 8 p.m., it's going to be loads of fun. Club Wit Sundays for one night only. We are doing it live at the Star Ferris Wheel at the Lagoon in the Wit Sundays. And coming up very shortly, I've caught up with Jane Jones from Extraordinary Events. More with her next.
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1: Ask for money and get advice. 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I'm from the dirty, but that Chico nice. Y'all call it a moment, I call it.

0: It's Star McKay and the Wit Sundays, and joining us on the phone from Melbourne, I've got Jane Jones from Extraordinary Events. How are you, Jane?
1: Yeah, very well, thank you. Wishing I was up in Ellie Beach.
0: Oh, I know. It's beautiful down here at the moment. So, Jane, you've done this a few years. Can you tell the people about this Ferris wheel? I mean, it looks spectacular up close.
1: Yeah, so all the locals would have seen it popping up over the last couple of days. This is our second year back in Airlie Beach, and we're absolutely thrilled to be back.
0: So the views that I'm seeing at the moment at the top of the Ferris wheel, it's quite extensive. Are there some interesting things that people are seeing from the top of these Ferris wheels?
1: Yeah, absolutely. Look, depending on the locations that we're in, will obviously depend on what you see from the top, but Airlie has one of the most spectacular views, out across the water. It's just glorious.
0: Well, we're looking forward to people stopping by and saying hi, and if you pop down over the next hour, you'll be able to get a free ride, and it looks spectacular here. So, Jane, thanks for popping on the phone really quick to have a chat about the Ferris wheel, and we're looking forward to seeing all the punters come through and enjoy what is going to be a spectacular day.
1: No worries at all.
0: It's Star McKay and the Wit Sundays. Let's jump into this from Somba. It's Homewrecker.

0: The crowds have been building throughout the last hour or so, and we are doing it live at Fairy Tree Park next to the Lagoon, the show that is to celebrate the grand opening of the Star Ferris Wheel in Airlie Beach. They're doing free rides between 2 and 4 for Mates Day. It's also the place where you can pop down and win the trip of a lifetime, because we're giving you the chance to go global with an around-the-world flights plus $15,000 in spending money up for grabs. Possibilities are endless. For example, I went to BC over the last couple of years, loved it. You could do that. But we want to know exactly why you would go to BC, what you do in BC. What's maybe there's a specific moose that you want to see. If you can say that in 100 words or less, and how you would spend that $15,000, pack your bags. We could be sending you on the trip of a lifetime. It's around the world and 15K. Thanks to JSR Electrical and Air Conditioning. Looking forward to drawing that towards the end of this month. Plus, you can pop down and say hi down here at the Star Ferris Wheel in Airlie Beach. And there's little QR codes for you to enter right here, right now. It's Star Mackay and the Weird Sundays.
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11: 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And Star Mackay and the Whitsundays. 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For

Now the sound you don't want to hear early on the weekend. So let's whip up some new music instead. BB Rexha and Faithless. New Religion. Start.

0: That is the brand new track there from Bebe Rexha. It's Starmakind the Wit Sundays and broadcasting live to celebrate the launch of the Star Ferris Wheel in Airlie Beach Fairy Tree Park next to the lagoon. There's free rides up until 4 o'clock this afternoon. But Mother's Day is right around the corner, and I asked a few mothers what they really might like for Mother's Day. So one thing that came up constantly was a real nap, too, without anybody else in the house. No dad on his phone while the kids are screaming and banging on the bedroom door. So mum gets to lie there and just do her own thing. Another answer was, all I want for Mother's Day is time with my family. My three girls will be home. I would love a walk on the beach, pop down to Imeo, the Harbour Beach, and do something there. How good. And another one that popped through was, I hope this doesn't sound heartless, but I think escape from the family makes a great Mother's Day. At its simplest, it could be a day at the spa with my girlfriends, dream indulgences, would be an overnight escape, a couple of friends, the night before Mother's Day, hanging out. But I think the perfect thing that you can do for your mother this Mother's Day is come down to Airlie Beach and jump on this Star Ferris wheel for the next hour or so, because it's free, or you can just do it sometime throughout the weekend and enjoy the sunset looking over Mackay and the Wit Sundays. How lovely does that sound? All right, let's jump into the news right here at Star.
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7: Hey there, I'm Jackie Lim. Two so-called ISIS brides are facing court in Melbourne today on slavery offences. The mother and daughter, aged 53 and 31, were part of a group of 13 women and children who arrived in Australia last night after living in a Syrian war camp. Another woman will front court in Sydney, charged with terrorism-related offences. The PM is standing by Sports Minister Annika Wells after the watchdog found she breached family travel allowance rules. Wells came under scrutiny for trips to sporting events and the ski fields. She's paid back $10,000, but Anthony Albanese won't be asking for her resignation.
8: Annika Wells has apologised. She has paid back the money, has been paid as was appropriate.
7: Measles cases are surging in Australia. The disease was effectively eliminated here in 2014, but has made a comeback due to a decline in vaccinations and outbreaks overseas. 105 cases have been reported already this year. Voters will head to the polls tomorrow for the Farah by-election to decide who will replace former Liberal leader Susan Lee. She quit politics in February. One Nation is favourite to snatch the seat. And despite cost of living pressures, it seems Aussies are still willing to splurge for Mother's Day. New data from ANZ shows customer spending in 2025 rose 6.6% to $592 million nationwide. Founder of online florist Daily Blooms, Courtney Ray, says Mother's Day is the biggest day of the year for the industry.
9: It's actually even bigger than Valentine's Day, which is a close second.
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7: Star Sport. In sport, Collingwood's Scott Pendlebury will tonight equal the VFL-AFL games record, marking match 432 when they take on Geelong. Cats coach Chris Scott says you can see how Pendles makes his teammates better.
10: I rate and respect him so highly for a number of reasons, just the way he's been able to help others within the team.
7: And the Rabbitohs will be without star centre Latrell Mitchell for tomorrow's clash against the Sharks. The Blues hopeful injured his back last round, but fans are being assured he should be fine for Origin. That's the latest in news and sport.
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13: Star weather.
14: It is a beautiful day today across Mackay and the Whit Sundays. Sun shines, a few clouds around, mostly nice. 24 the top in Airlie, 26 in Mackay, 27 in the Pioneer Valley and Proserpine. Sunshine again to kick off the weekend. Some southeasterlies up to 20 kilometres an hour. Then a partly cloudy Sunday. A slight chance of a shower, most likely from the morning there. It's quite stunning right here in Airlie Beach, where we are broadcasting live to celebrate the grand opening of the Star Ferris Wheel. We're located at the Fairy Tree Park next to the lagoon. There's still free rides going on. You can score some epic freebies to spin to win. And we're looking forward to seeing you very, very soon to enjoy what is a beautiful day across Mackay and the Whit Sundays. All right, let's jump into this. It's James Hype, Miguel Rosa, right here at Star.

It's Summer Kind of Wiz Sundays here with Patty, hanging out on a Friday. How good is this? We are broadcasting live on what is a beautiful day at Airlie Beach at the Fairy Tree Park next to the lagoon. Celebrate the launch of the Star Ferris Wheel. And get this, so you could jump on the Ferris wheel, right? It's free up until 4 o'clock. But then you could even pop by over the next couple of days because there's a movie screening happening at the Airlie Beach foreshore located near Coconut Grove. Public movie screenings are held 6 p.m. and all upcoming movie screenings can be viewed on the council's event calendar. But what they've got coming up, right? Planes, fire and rescue. I've figured out the perfect night out, right? So what you do is you jump onto the Ferris wheel, have a few spins, and then roll on down to Coconut Grove and Airlie Beach to check out Planes, Fire and Rescue, and then you might grab some dinner. How good does that sound? All right, let's jump into this. Ed Sheeran.

0: Free Writings on Star, hanging with Patty on a Friday. We are broadcasting live. We've taken the show on the road and decided to head down to Airlie Beach to go to the opening, the grand opening of the Star Ferris Wheel. We're at the Fairy Tree Park next to the lagoon. Free rides until 4 o'clock today. We've got freebies. It is all happening. We also have a QR code here that you can use for a brand new thing we've kicked off in the last couple of days. It's called Around the World in 15K. What you need to do is tell us in 100 words or less why you deserve this wonderful prize. Tina said, my ultimate holiday would be exploring some of Australia's most breathtaking destinations. So scenic journey along the greater, I'm paraphrasing, Great Ocean Road, dramatic coastline, iconic landmarks, peaceful seaside towns along the way. Jump to the ferry in Tasmania, which I've been to. What a wonderful location. I lived there for 2 years because I loved it so much. So if you've got a little spiel like that, that could land you a holiday around the world and $15,000 spending money. You can either jump on star1019.com.au or you can join us here in Airlie Beach. Use the QR code. That'll direct you to the correct sources. And it's thanks to JSR Electrical and Air Conditioning. We're going to be catching up with Marcus, the operations manager here at Skyline Attractions, next up on Star.
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0: It's Star Mackay and the Wit Sundays. We are broadcasting live outside the Star Ferris Wheel, and there's free rides up until 4 o'clock, and we have Marcus here. He's the operations of Skyline's attractions. How's it going, Marcus?
1: Yeah, pretty good. We're excited to be back.
0: Isn't it nice?
1: Really nice. Lovely day. A lot of people around. Fun.
0: Yeah. How good was last year, right? Because I remember you telling me about how the 3 months that the Ferris wheel was here, it seemed to be pumping the entire way.
1: Yeah, like especially like the morning, Saturday mornings for the markets, the cruise ships, like in the beginning a lot of locals and everyone was happy. It was a great time. We loved it.
0: So you expect it to be the same this year?
1: We hope for the best. Like I hope all the locals are coming back. They liked us, so yeah.
0: Yeah, and so how long does this ride go for if you decide you want to pop on and go for a spin?
1: You'll be on there roughly around 7-8 minutes in total. Usually you go around 5 times.
0: Yeah.
1: You can enjoy the view. You stop at the top, you stop everywhere, and yeah, go around a couple
0: of
1: times.
0: Do you see whales at the top?
1: Well, I haven't. I've seen some turtles.
0: Have you?
1: Yeah, oh, cool. But like not a whale yet. Maybe.
0: See any whales anyway. Oh, that's awesome. Well, if you pop down, say hi to Marcus, who's the operations manager at Skyline Attractions. He'll be able to tell you all about this Ferris wheel, which is going to be running right up until November, right?
1: Yeah, the 15th of November, I guess, is our last day, right after the music festival. So this time we are staying a bit longer. It's great, and we're excited about that. And hopefully having a good end of the season then with the music festival.
0: Nice. All right, Marcus. Well, thanks for popping by and saying hi.
1: Thank you. And come all down, guys. We're waiting for you.
0: Yeah, it's Star Mackay and the Mid-Sundays broadcasting live at the Star Ferris Wheel.

0: It's time behind the whip Sundays. Taking the show on the road, and we are broadcasting live to celebrate the Ferris Wheel Grand Opening with free rides up until 4 o'clock today. Now, in grab your mate, score some epic freebies. Come say hi at the Fairy Tree Park next to the lagoon. Looking forward to seeing ya. Hey, there's a few other things on across Mackay and the Whip Sunday, so best not to forget. That's round 4 of the NBL 1 North kicks off. Come watch the McDonald's Mackay Media's Meteorettes take on the Brisbane Capitals. I'm not sure about this because I'm from Brisbane originally, so I think I should go for Mackay Media's Meteorettes, but I'll have to wait and see who's winning on the night. But let's just say go Mackay. It's happening Saturday, May 9th. So that'll be loads of fun. Mackay Cutters are taking on the PNG Hunters round 9, the BB Prince Stadium. That's happening on Sunday too. There's one more thing that you should know about as well if you're into some live music. Christine Arnoux is actually coming to the Seabreeze Hotel May 8th. She's got 17 ARIA nominations, Timeless Anthems, My Island Home, you'll know. Her career spans platinum albums. She's done so much right across the Australian music industry. So if that's your cup of tea, the Seabreeze Hotel will host her May 8th. But if you're looking for something to do tonight, it's the perfect opportunity to come enjoy a sunset, how would we say, a sunset spin. Let's call it a sunset spin. A sunset spin down at the Star Ferris Wheel. You got until 4 for a free one, and then it's not heaps to jump on there anyway. It's Star Mackay and the Whit Sundays.
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0: It's Summer Carnival Sundays. It's Patty here as well, and we are doing it live down at the grand opening of Star's Ferris Wheel. For Mates Day, grab your mates, score some epic freebies, come say hi. We're down at the Fairy Tree Park next to the lagoon. It's such a nice day here. I can't get over it. And I've seen a few people jump off the Ferris wheel with their eyes just bewildered by the fact that they can see right across Airlie Beach. It's really, really nice. Hey, okay. So let's jump into the news. Then we're going to get back with more from Star's Ferris wheel, including a chat with Catherine, who's been working here for a second now. She's going to give us the ins and outs of this place here at Airlie. You're listening to Star.
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8: Hey there, I'm Jackie Lim. The Prime Minister is confident justice will be served in the case of returning ISIS brides. Three of the four women were charged upon touchdown in Australia last night. If convicted, they're facing decades in jail. Anthony Albanese says he'll continue to back security agencies to manage the situation.
9: We have a right as a government to ensure that the law is upheld, and these people will face the full force of the law.
8: The NT government has announced a child protection system review will be undertaken following the death of Kumanjai Little Baby. The review will include investigations into the Culture and Resources Department in the wake of the five-year-old's murder. It comes after three Child Protection Department staffers were stood down earlier this week. Migration numbers could be capped to match the number of houses available. That's under a new plan by the Coalition, with opposition leader Angus Taylor saying the move would improve housing availability for Aussies. We are told more details will be provided in his budget reply speech next week. The PM has rejected calls for the Federal Communications Minister to resign after the findings of a travel audit were released. Annika Wells was forced to repay more than $10,000 relating to four trips she incorrectly charged to taxpayers. And parents have hit out at inclusive childcare events for Mother's Day. Fierce backlash has been sparked by several centres hosting gender-neutral Family Day or Parents' Day celebrations, while suggestions to permanently change the name have been generally slammed.
0: Properties with sheds are in high demand. So if you're thinking of selling, call the experienced, friendly team at Blacks Real Estate. They work for you.
8: Star Sport. In sport, the top tennis players are threatening to boycott the French Open if the prize money isn't increased. Yannick Sinner and Aryna Sabalenka are calling for a 22% share of revenue, not the less than 15% currently on offer. The Grand Slam starts May 18. And Matilda's rising star Jada Wyman has decided to pause her football career amid a knee injury. Her breakout season and Asian Cup debut hopes ended with a freak fall in training back in March. She's now broken her silence, requesting a release from her contract with Swiss club AEK Stockholm. That's the latest in news and sport.
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12: It's a beautiful day across Mackay and the Whit Sundays. There's some light southeasterlies, up to 25 kilometres an hour. Down to 18 in Mackay and Airlie overnight, with a top of 24 in Airlie tomorrow, 26 in Mackay, the Pioneer Valley and Proserpine. Apparently it's quite cool tonight as well. Sunshine tomorrow to kick off the weekend. And then on Sunday, it's going to be partly cloudy with a slight chance of a shower, most likely from the evening at this stage. Hey, we're doing the show live outside Stars of Ferris Wheel for the grand opening. So grab your mate, score some epic freebies. We've actually been spinning the wheel for the last couple of hours. The amount of prizes that we've been able to give out is extraordinary. People are leaving with like tote bags, shirts, chippies, fans, lollipops. It's all happening. So come down and join the fun. Let's jump into this from Bruno.

That's a brand new one from Miley. It's Star Mackay and the Wit Sundays. We're doing the show live down at Airlie. It's been loads. What a beautiful day it's been. We're just near Lagoon for the opening of SARS Ferris Wheel. Skyline Attractions are helping us out here. And the line has been like queued up for the last couple of hours, and people seem like they're really enjoying it. And it seems like it's actually getting to the point of the day where the sun is starting to set a little bit. So it might be the perfect time to come on down and enjoy a little sunset spin. All right, let's jump into this from Blessed Union of Souls here at Star Mackay and the Wit Sundays.

Star McKay and the Wit Sundays. We are broadcasting live right outside Airlie Beach. So we're at the grand opening of Star's Ferris Wheel, hanging out through 2:05. We've still got plenty of time for you to spin to win. You can also come down and scan the QR code for Star's Around the World in 15K. So what we're asking you to do is just jump on our website, star1019.com.au, and tell us in 100 words or less how you would spend that $15,000 when you're traveling around the world. And it's cool. Make it something interesting. Make it something cool. Like, do you want to go to the pyramids in Giza? Do you want to go to Antarctica? That's one of my bucket list items, to go to Antarctica and hang out there and see all the natural wildlife. And $15,000 could get you there, in fact. So if you jump on our website, fill out the entry there, pack your bags. The journey will start here. And it's all thanks to JSR Electrical. So we're looking forward to doing that in 20 or so days. You can jump on star119.com.au if you want more details on that. This is Pat. I want to go to Antarctica. That's one of my bucket list items, to go to Antarctica and hang out there and see all the natural wildlife. And 15.

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0: It's StarmerCon, the Wit Sundays, and we are broadcasting live at the grand opening of Star's Ferris Wheel. You can pop by, say hi. We're next to the Fairy Tree Park near the lagoon. I've got Catherine, who's one of the operations managers here at Skyline Attractions. Welcome.
1: Yeah, thank you for having me.
0: So you were here last year.
1: Mm-hmm.
0: What was the difference between last year and this year so far?
1: Yeah, last year was super fun. It was, like, the first few months, it was super busy. It was packed, and... it was, the wheel has never been up here before, so yeah. It was really great to see it because you could see all the islands, see the boats, see everything. So the first season went really well, so yeah. the company decided to bring it back. So I think this season's also going to go well. We're here for a bit longer this time, yep. from May to November, but it should be a great season.
0: Cool. So what have some people seen up the top of this Ferris wheel? Because you were mentioning before, there's loads of different things.
1: Yeah, absolutely. You can see a lot of the nature around, see into Cannonville, but obviously the best view is just going to be out on the water. Yep. Sometimes people have seen some dolphins. Now whale migration season starting, yeah. So if you get lucky, you might see a humpback whale there. Wow. See really just beautiful birds around. So you get to see basically the entire town. The view is really stunning. The water is just this really beautiful turquoise. So yeah, the views are great. My favorite time to go is definitely sunset.
0: Sunset.
1: But anytime, you can't go wrong.
0: Well, sunset sounds good to me. All right. Yeah. Well, I have to get you off the radio so I can go have a sunset trip. Does that sound good?
1: Absolutely.
0: Done deal. It's StarmerCon, the Wit Sundays, and we are broadcasting live from the Star Ferris Wheel right up until 5 o'clock.

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Let's circle back on this new song. Somber. Potential. Stop.

0: Star presents Legends on the Lawn at Harrop Park, Saturday, May 30th.
1: Oh, you didn't expect this, did you? But I have some tickets available. 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Buzz Bimaru, it's over to you now. Give me a buzz. 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Call through right now, 1300 891 929.
0: For Mackay and the Whitsundays' best music, you've come to the right place. The Naughties tunes you love. I'm a

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9: Christy from Glenella, how has your day been so far?
10: Amazing. Amazing now. Okay.
9: Do you know why?
10: It's get through for a while.
9: Yeah. Well, you've been trying to get through, and now you're our lucky caller. 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Congratulations.
10: Thank you so much. Appreciate it.
9: Pleasure doing business with you. All right, let's jump into this. It's Destiny's Child here at Star Mackay and the Whit Sundays.

0: It's Starmer Kind of Weird Sundays. We've been hanging out at Airlie Beach today outside the lagoon at Fairy Tree Park for the grand opening of the Star Ferris Wheel. We're getting out of here. However, the wheel is not. It's been a wonderful day. It's sticking around until November the 15th. If you want to get some more information on it, you can jump on skylineattractions.com.au. I really recommend it, especially at sunset. It's a beautiful location, and we've had a blast hanging around here. Okay, that's us done. However, Will and Woody are on your radios next, so stick around for them right after 5. 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
8: Hey there, I'm Jackie Lim. Two so-called ISIS brides have faced court in Melbourne on slavery offences. The mother and daughter, aged 53 and 31, are part of a group of 13 women and children who arrived in Australia last night after living in a Syrian camp. The pair will spend the weekend in custody before their next bail application is heard on Monday. Meantime, another has fronted a Sydney court this afternoon. The 32-year-old refused bail after being charged with terror offences. Fresh warnings inflation could stay higher for longer. The cash rate could hit 5% by July and climb to 7% by Christmas. That's if tensions with Iran send global oil prices soaring past $200 a barrel. A man in the UK is in custody for threatening Andrew Mountbatten Windsor. The balaclava-clad man was reportedly armed when he approached the former prince as he was walking his dogs nearby his home. The man was arrested on suspicion of a public order offence and possession of an offensive weapon. And even though many are struggling to make ends meet, it seems spoiling mum this Mother's Day is still a high priority. Last year saw a spike of more than 10% on dining out, while jewellery, chockies and flowers also saw spikes in sales, and this year is looking set to increase again. Founder of online florist Daily Blooms, Courtney Ray, says they've accounted for 10 times the orders of a typical day.
9: We will most likely sell out in advance of Mother's Day. We're expecting across the weekend about 10,000 orders to go out from all of our warehouses.
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8: Star Sport. In sport, the Western Bulldogs are gearing up for tonight's showdown with the Power at Adelaide Oval. Luke Beveridge has resisted the urge to rest Marcus Bontempelli despite injury concerns. Port coach Josh Carr says the dog skipper is dangerous, even if he isn't 100%.
10: We've tried a few things on him over the years with a tag and not a tag, and we've had some success in both, and then we've also not had success with him getting off the chain.
8: And round 10 of the NRL continues tonight with the Titans taking on the Roosters in Gosford. That's the latest in news and sport.
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13: Remaining clear overnight across Mackay and the Witt Sundays, down to 18 in Mackay and Airlie. Tops to 24 in Airlie tomorrow. 26 across Mackay, the Pioneer Valley and Proserpine. It'll be sunshine for your Saturday and then partly cloudy for your Sunday with a slight chance of shower from the evening.
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0: Happy Friday, everyone. Hope you're having a wonderful drive home to Smallsy, who was just on before us.
1: Yeah.
0: We heard you, mate. We heard you. We heard you throw down with Can You Hear It? And we'll take up the challenge, mate. We'll take up the challenge. Yeah. I think it needs to, it's got to be a little bit of a double. I mean, we should really just have had you on for this conversation. This feels like a kind of in World War One, sending each other telegrams here.
1: I like ships in the night, though. You know what I mean? We're all business. We're just heads down
0: so
1: in the office.
0: So if you missed it, at about 3:55 this afternoon, just before our show started, he said, guys, I want to play Can You Hear It? Because we all know if you get 16, you get the record, you win 10 grand. He said, I'll take $10,000 out of your budget. But I think it needs to be, he's got to put something on the line there as well, doesn't he?
1: I agree. We will come up with
0: You're not just get a free shot at 10 grand.
1: We will come up with the term, Smallsy. I also think there's some kind of issue in you winning money on our station. I think that breaks a code or something. So I reckon we come up with terms as to what you get. If you get, and we'll even say if you get over 10 cans, you win.
0: No. No.
1: He won't get 10, mate.
0: He said he wants the record, mate.
1: The terms I'm saying, like, Smallsy's doing a show nude, or we're doing a show nude. Do you know what I mean? Like, our terms. If you're on our turf, I'm not saying that's the idea. I'm just throwing things around. I'm just throwing things around.
0: It almost needs to be nude show together, all three of us in a room. It would almost have to be.
1: But hang on. Well, why would we all be nude?
0: Everyone wins. And there's no losers.
1: All right, well, we'll get Smallsy on.
0: That's just good gear.
1: We'll get Smallsy on next week.
0: Joe, nobody wants that. You're kidding me. That's great.
2: Money on the fact that nobody wants that.
0: Is that right?
1: Six sells, guys.
0: Is that right?
2: Especially your production.
0: Well, I want it. I want it. Start there. There's one.
1: Come on, be close.
0: Give us a call if not you, Smallsy. We're not ready for it. For everyone else, it's Can You Hear It? Up next. Will and Woody.
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0: afternoon, everyone. It's Will and Woody. Hope you're having a wonderful drive home. Hey, let's get into Can You Hear It, shall we?
1: I'm
0: going to
1: hurt this soft drink.
2: Can you hear it? Oh, the weekend is here, Australia. It feels good. Beer or soft drink, based on the sound of the can opening. Kelly, $10,000 is yours if you get 16 in a row. Are you ready to go?
1: I'm ready.
2: Let's go. Here we go.
1: I'd say that's beer.
2: Yeah, Kel.
0: Nice, Kelly.
2: You're away. You're away, Kel. Let's just go straight into can two, Kelly. Here we go. Okay.
1: Ooh. Is it soft drink?
2: Yes, it is, Kelly.
0: Yes, Kelly. Good yes, for you. Two from two there.
2: How much do you play this in the car, Kel?
1: All the time.
2: All the time. And do you go pretty well, generally speaking?
1: So.
0: Okay. I feel like she's hustling us. She feels like she's got that confidence,
2: the tone.
0: Strong players
1: making
0: have.
1: Making you thirsty.
0: Making you thirsty.
2: It is the weekend. It is the
0: weekend.
2: Here we
0: go, Kel. Can three.
1: Is that soft drink?
0: Kelly. Kelly's on one.
2: Kelly.
0: Kelly's on one.
2: What do you do with yourself, Kel?
1: Oh, I'm a pathology courier.
0: Wow.
2: Do you transport blood?
1: Oh, anything that comes from your body, I pick up.
2: Oh, whoa. What's the coolest thing? What's the coolest part of a body you've had in your van?
1: Oh, probably some boobs or something.
2: Cool. Right, I can
0: for No one saw that coming.
1: Oh, soft drink?
0: Yes, Kel. Say on, Kel, if a police officer, you know what you're picking up from the pathology clinic when you go and get it.
1: Oh, yeah, most of the time.
0: I tell you. So if a police officer pulls you over and he's like, what have you got in the back there, ma'am? You'd be like,
1: yeah, I'll just tell him the truth.
0: Wow. So, but you'd have to say to him, like, oh, two cups of poo, set of boobs. Like you'd sound like a serial killer.
1: Yep, probably.
0: That's crazy.
2: Well, she's got pathology on the side of her van, though.
0: Yeah,
2: so,
0: but if I was a serial killer, I'd obviously masquerade as a pathology courier, wouldn't I? That's just smart footy.
2: That is smart footy if you're a serial killer. All right, Kelly, let's go to can five.
1: Yep. I'd say soft drink.
0: Oh, Kel.
2: Oh, sorry, Kel.
1: Oh, damn it.
2: Sorry, Kel. You get those boobs where they need to go.
0: And Kelly, a weird thing to say, Kelly.
2: That's what she said before.
0: Thank you so much for the ride, though, Kel. You can have yourself a $100 Funday Sweets voucher. Funday Natural Sweets, no sugar added and jam-packed with gut-loving prebiotic fiber, 100% tasty. That was an incredible chat. I've never spoken to a pathology courier before.
2: It was cool, wasn't it?
0: Sarah, have you got a cool job?
3: I do individual support work.
2: Awesome, Sarah. Yeah. Really great. Yeah. Okay, yeah. Let's go to can one.
3: I feel like, oh God, soft drink?
2: That's a bit sorry, Sarah. Sorry,
0: nice
2: Sarah.
0: Nice to meet you there, Sarah.
2: First one's always hard.
0: Nice to meet you, Sarah.
2: Let's go to Harvey.
0: I've got to
2: here.
0: Give Sarah something now, don't I?
2: Go on, it's not too late.
0: Sarah, you can have a Mingle seasoning prize pack. Try Mingle Mexican all natural Aussie made at your supermarket for you, Sarah.
2: Beautiful.
0: We can't give someone a $100 Fundo voucher for the boob comment and then not give the individual support work or something.
2: I agree.
0: It just doesn't feel fair.
2: We've righted the wrong there, I reckon.
0: Harvey.
2: Yeah. How are you, mate?
4: I am good, Mario. How are you doing today?
2: We're doing beautifully. Oh, Harvey, I love your level. It's just great. You ready to hear some cans?
4: Yes, I am. Go ahead, mate. Let's go. Let's go for the Friday.
0: Oh, wow. All right.
4: Oh, beer?
0: Oh, Harvey, bad luck.
2: Where are you going, Harvey?
0: Wow,
2: where are you off to? I want to keep talking to Harvey.
4: I'm going to the phone again, picking your mug.
0: Oh, wow. And the faders never come down quicker.
2: Give me Harvey back.
0: No.
2: Let's do a whole spot with Harvey. No. I want the life of Harvey.
0: He's not.
2: Where did he go?
0: He's gone, mate. He's never coming back. It's Will and Woody.
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0: It's Will and Woody. David Attenborough's birthday. 100th birthday.
1: Wow.
0: If you do a great David Attenborough, actually, maybe give us a call because we're looking for one of them if you do a great David Attenborough. Right now, though, Woods, I've been asked to do a spot today, follow-up from yesterday. I made a comment about the fact that I thought that Rihanna and ASAP Rocky were one of my favourite celebrity couples.
2: It was a bit of an offhand comment. It wasn't like the focus of the spot, but then Mark the Man Daniel, as soon as we went to the song, was like, would love to hear about your favourite celebrity couples.
0: Yeah, and as Mark the Man Daniel so often does, he asks the question, he asks the right questions, doesn't he?
2: And I mean, my ears pricked. I was like, you're right, I would love to hear a list of your favourite celebrity couples.
0: And for some reason, everyone found that really funny. And I naturally took that as an insult. And I don't know why you found it funny.
2: Well, this is not generally either. Your field. You like meditation and academia.
0: Yeah, that's true.
2: And mythology. Like, it's strange that you would be passionate about celebrity couples, but you've really doubled down here. And I heard you talking to our EP Joe before.
0: Yeah.
2: And you were saying you've got too many. She was saying, can you reduce your list?
0: There's a lot.
2: How many did you have? You ought to do a top 50.
0: Well, there's a few. Like, it's funny because I started with, like, you know, couples that... Yeah. No, I'm not just kidding.
2: I agree with Tommy.
0: I will not be rushed.
2: No one wants to hear.
0: I will not be rushed.
2: No one wants to hear.
0: I will not be
2: mate.
0: Puppeteered by losers. I'm not going to come on here and do this your way. I'm going to do it my way. All right? Like, if you want my celebrity couples, I've written them down here.
2: Hey, mate. Tell us how you did it.
0: And I'm going to go through them.
2: Oh, Will, how did you come up with it?
0: Thank you very much. So when I started thinking, why are they my favourite? One of the things that came up for me, and I think this is why the ASAP Rocky... Rihanna thing was so big for me. Was that they're the sort of celebrity couple that you look at and you think, oh, geez, if they broke up, you'd start to think to yourself, love's dead.
2: Because they seem so in love. No one's going to make it through.
0: If ASAP Rocky and Rihanna can't get through, then, you know, who can, Woods?
2: What chance do any of us have?
0: Yep, I agree. Exactly. And then your heart gets broken when, like, you know, Nicole and Keith break up, for example, because it's just, it's tragedy. And they're one of those couples that you look at and you go, geez. And, you know, we all know what happened with Beyonce and Jay-Z. Obviously, there's, you know, a whole saga there.
2: What happened there?
0: Well, you know, the incident in the elevator with Jay-Z. And,
2: unconfirmed.
0: You know, no, there's footage of that.
2: But, you know,
0: what that might have been alluding to, that breaks your heart. I mean, they're still together, but if they broke up, is love dead?
2: True.
0: I think in terms of my couples who, if they broke up, would you say love is dead?
2: Hey, sorry. Hang on a second. Is this like a list towards the list? Or can we
0: probably
2: just do your favourite?
0: No, there's too
2: many.
0: How
2: many lists do we have?
0: There's too many.
2: So what are we doing?
0: Well, I'm trying to... There's just a lot here.
2: Okay.
0: So look, in terms of couples that broke up, if they broke up, would I say that love is dead? This is the subcategory today.
2: Oh, Jesus Christ. It's commercial radio.
0: Number one for me.
2: Yep.
0: I'd say number three.
2: Yeah.
0: Sam Wood and Snezhana.
2: Oh, yeah. It's beautiful because they came out of The Bachelor. You know what I mean? Like, we saw the journey. And it's also, it's one of the bastions of hope for The Bachelor. You know, obviously, we've got Matty J and Laura Byrne as well.
0: Yes.
2: They're still kicking along beautifully.
0: Yeah. Of course.
2: The show lives on.
0: And we love them.
2: Love them.
0: But, you know, they're kind of the OG. They're kind of the OG.
2: I didn't make your list.
0: No, they left the network. okay. Who else we got here?
2: Who's number two? Bloody hell.
0: It's couples that, if they broke up.
2: Yes, mate. I know the one. Yes.
0: Okay, this is quite a serious one. That was a little bit of a joke one. This is a bit of a serious one.
2: Whoa. Was that a joke?
0: Well, you know, like, you know, there's some big hot ticket items.
2: Okay, go on.
0: Big one for me. This is a big one for me. George and Amal. Clooney.
2: Oh, yeah. In Lake Como. You love that.
0: They break up. Loves it. They're just so... And he's gone and married like a human rights lawyer. She looks like a beautiful person. You know, he didn't necessarily marry for Hollywood.
2: Mm-hmm.
0: Filthy rich. Beautifully rich.
2: Filthy rich.
0: Gorgeously rich.
2: Just with
0: rich.
2: The Nescafe stuff. He's just rolling in it.
0: Just the cash.
2: Yeah.
0: Cash.
2: Yeah.
0: And I love cash. I love them.
2: Amal probably kills it too in the law game. Do you know what I mean? Money-wise. Or is she pro bono?
0: She's not
2: doing pro bono.
0: Wouldn't have thought. No, she's. And then right up there with those two.
2: Yeah.
0: In this first tier.
2: Yeah.
0: Leighton and Beck Hewitt.
2: Oh, it's a still together?
0: Yeah.
2: It's a beautiful story.
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0: Randall and Woody. Right now, though, Woods, I've got a $100 Funday Sweets voucher to give away to the person who does the best David Attenborough.
1: And now the snakes are on the alert. This is the best feeding opportunity they will get all year.
0: So if you've got a great David Attenborough, I'd love to give you the $100 Funday Sweets voucher. It's his 100th birthday today. That's why we're talking
2: great
0: about
2: word,
0: the big
2: Davey
0: fella.
2: Well done.
0: Which is awesome.
3: Or is he still doing his thing?
0: Yeah, he did one last year.
3: Right?
0: He did one last year. I don't know how often they get him in the field.
3: Just get him in the studio. Get him in the booth. We need your voice on this footage. And that's fair enough.
0: Because I think, he's 100. I think he's still remarkably mobile for someone that age, to be honest. But, I think if they're worried, if they put him in the desert, he might blow away.
3: Boy,
0: he looks frail.
3: Yeah, he's 100 years old.
0: He's 100 years old. I did see a doco with him recently on the Great Barrier Reef, and it was really cool because they had all this footage of when he did his original documentary on the Barrier Reef, which was in, the 50s. They had the footage, and I think he was the first person to take underwater footage at the Barrier Reef. So they showed all this footage of him looking amazing, by the way.
3: I mean, young Attenborough is hot.
0: He was hot then.
3: And I think he held the hotness until at least the 70s.
0: It was so cool to see I think that's why people often talk about why people live for so long.
3: Yeah.
0: If you find something that you're that passionate about,
3: I think it's
0: almost like something in your brain that's like, got to stay here because that's the most satisfying thing in the world for me.
3: TV career.
1: This is a horned lizard and very beautiful too. This particular species is called the regal horned lizard because it has this splendid crown of spikes at the back of his neck.
0: You know a bit about regal horns, Woods?
3: I do. And even if that's absolute BS, because I often hear David and I just go even if you are just tugging my leg, I'm just believing you. Do you know what I mean?
0: You're into it. As soon as he starts talking about it, you're like...
3: Is he making it up? Is he ad-libbing? Do you know what I mean? The bear comes out of this cave in May every year. And you're like, yeah, I believe him. I don't know if you've been there all year, but and the reason the bear is here is because it's looking for his child. And you go, I don't know how you'd know that. But yeah, I'm buying it, man.
0: He's obviously getting, because this is the other thing as well. I don't know about you, when I'm watching nature documentaries, I feel as if the person who's talking is kind of omniscient. They know all this stuff, but really they're getting fed information by people that have been watching the bears for a long time.
3: Or making it up.
0: He's not making it up. The bird
3: is trying to mate with the female now. Is it? It's just dancing. Anyway, someone in the studio. I got some David Attenborough facts.
0: I don't think that's fair.
3: David Attenborough facts. He's got the record-breaking Instagram growth. When he joined Insta in 2020, he broke the record for fastest time to reach 1 million followers. Did it in 5 hours.
2: Whoa!
0: Strong.
3: 5 hours, Will. Whoa. Great numbers. He's been knighted not once, twice. I don't know.
0: He's been knighted twice.
3: Twice.
0: That's
3: been
0: awesome.
3: Knighted twice. 8 BAFTAs. But Annalise, you're the resident actress in the team. Before we open up to everyone else, if you want to give us your best David Attenborough impersonation, some Funday lollies for the best one, Annalise, give us your Davy.
4: Great. In the wild, I see Will and Woody in the studio, and they are about to go on air.
3: What's with the breathing?
4: I just heard him then he did breaths. I didn't do that earlier, but that's I heard him acting. Quite breathy.
0: That's it. So you, an untrained, yeah, didn't hear.
3: It's the subtlety.
0: Untrained,
3: the
0: didn't subtlety. Hear the breath.
3: Let me hear David again. Let me hear real David.
1: The crabs make a dash for it, risking life and limb to graze on these seaweed pastures.
0: Doesn't breathe.
3: No breathe.
4: He was really breathy before.
0: Annalise doesn't get the lollies, but you might. William, you're first up. You do a good David Attenborough on his 100th birthday.
5: Really, this nature is just beautiful.
3: William, we've just seen a huge tarantula enter the room. Describe what's going on, William. Sorry, mate.
5: What was the question?
3: Oh God, I put you on the spot. Oh God.
0: He's 9 years old.
3: There's a wolf, and they're hunting as a pack. Just as David said before, go for it.
5: Really, the wolves are just hunting in packs. Isn't it great how they bond?
0: Oh, good for you, William. Well done, mate.
3: Sorry to put you on the spot, mate. Well done.
0: William, you can have yourself a $100 Funday Sweets voucher. Yeah. That's for you, mate. Great work. Great David Attenborough. It's his 100th birthday. We're celebrating the big fella. Spence.
6: Boys, how are we?
3: Okay, that's your real voice, I hope. Give us your David Attenborough.
6: Out there in the woods is the gazelle
7: hiding with the lion. And as he hides up the mountain, he knows he's in grave danger.
0: Not bad.
8: I liked grave danger.
0: Spence in the lead. It's definitely the lingo. I think what we're discovering is that no one knows anything about wildlife. the gazelle in the woods is on the way up the mountain.
8: It was hiding with a lion.
0: It's hard to come up with, yeah, isn't it?
8: It is. David makes it up.
0: Does David got a wife? Do we know? Is she still alive, Annalise?
8: Not in my research.
0: Make use of yourself in here.
9: Oh, God, I just Googled David Attenborough Young, not David Attenborough wife.
0: Oh, is that because we were saying he was sexy before?
8: And he is, isn't he?
9: Does he have a wife? He has a wife, yes.
0: He does. And she's still alive too? Away. Oh, so she's also passed away.
9: Yeah, 1997.
0: Oh, a while ago. Wow. Yeah. So single for 29 years.
8: Well, we're not sure. Let's go to Jay here. Jay.
0: Surely he's married to nature. You know what I mean? Like, I feel like it'd be hard to get in David's pants because he'd just be, you know, the other woman in the relationship is the wildlife.
8: Someone told me that bras and panties get thrown on the stage when he goes and does speaking to it.
0: Really?
8: Someone told me that. Oh, yeah. Oh, David Attenborough. Jay, I'm pretty sure it was David Attenborough. Jay, you can do a good David Attenborough as well.
10: Yes, I can.
8: Far away, my friend.
7: These two very strange species of animals are called the Will and the Woody. One likes to ride bicycles and one doesn't. One wears Lycra and one likes to aim his car at one in Lycra.
0: Jay, great. Very good. Wow, brought it back to the show as well.
8: Great description of the two of us.
0: I don't mow down cyclists, just want to make that clear. But you know, that is Jay was very good there.
8: Yeah, give him the lollies as well, mate. Give him the lollies.
0: Jay, you can have the lollies, mate. $100 Funday sweets voucher for you. We're going to finish on Michelle. Michelle.
11: Hey, boys. How are you?
0: How are you?
11: Good. So I heard him this morning thanking everyone for the emails and letters that he got for his 100th birthday. So I'm going to give him my best shot.
0: Okay. All right. Get in there, Michelle.
11: Thank you all so much. Although I cannot get in touch with every one of you, I'm deeply, deeply touched. I so appreciate it. Thank you from my heart.
8: You've seen a giraffe. You've seen a lion attacking a giraffe. Describe it, David.
11: Oh, my God, there's this amazing giraffe. And this lion is coming after him right now. What do we see, guys? Have a look at this. This is amazing.
0: Feels like the audio track from one of his docos, to be honest, Woods. That's the strongest content.
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25: Hi, I'm Sally Pearson. The Sky Blues have hit the training paddock ahead of State of Origin Game 2 next week. 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Young Aussie tennis star Talia Gibson is back in action at the Italian Open tonight. She takes on Deanna Schneider in the second round. And the A-League Women's semi-final continue this weekend to decide who will play off in the grand final. Melbourne City and Melbourne Victory do battle again tomorrow before Wellington Phoenix take on Brisbane Roar on Sunday.
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0: The Woody. Wood's quickly becoming one of our favourite bits. It's a social media trend. Basically, you get to say something honest to someone and you remind them immediately afterwards, before they react, that we listen and we don't judge.
1: And we've got to try really hard to listen. I reckon you cross that line a little bit, mate. You dip into...
0: You told me your whole family had worms.
1: Don't bring up my listen, we don't judge.
0: That was tough.
1: We don't judge.
0: Yeah, no, I don't think I judged all that much, but I found it very funny.
1: I think it's clear, by the way. I'm addicted to the worming chocolate, but listen, we don't judge.
2: It's delicious, the worming chocolate.
0: Okay, so I think that you and I, as, you know, guys that are in their mid-30s, we find it hard to...
1: Late 30s, mate. You're getting there.
0: I'm 36. Speak for yourself. That's a mid for me.
1: Oh, because I'm 37.
0: You are.
1: So I am.
0: You're a year older.
1: Yeah.
0: So I think you and I are in this really awkward spot, aesthetically, where we either choose to go the Gaz man.
1: Oh, no, we're not there yet.
0: Well, we've got to start thinking about it. Are we going the tucked in polo?
1: No.
0: Or,
1: mate,
0: some of my friends, they've done it.
1: Yeah,
0: they're in their country roads.
1: But they're in their 9 to 5. We still get to roll into a radio.
0: It's arguably
1: studio,
0: a bit of a curse for us as well. We've got to dress casually and, you know, casual chic for the cameras, which is tough because we're either going a country road or we take ourselves out, you know, go and buy ourselves something which is relatively trendy for the kids. But then there are things that, you know, you and I are trying, like, you know, Sexy Darcy, our digital guy. Can't be rocking up wearing, he's got the Etnies on. I mean, I was wearing them in year 5.
1: No, I know.
0: But
1: we should have held on to them.
0: They're back in a big way.
1: Yeah.
0: The Osiris. Are they the Osirises? That's what I used to wear, Osiris. Or Globes. What are they? No, turn your mic on, Darcy. You can turn a shoe on, but you can't turn your mic on.
3: I don't know how to use this thing, do I?
0: Yeah, there you go.
1: There you go.
0: What are they, man? What are your shoes?
3: They're Osirises.
0: Yeah, Osiris. Right. Yeah, I used to wear them in 5.
1: They're back.
0: So I saw that.
1: He had a diesel hat on the other day.
0: Yeah, he's wearing all this gear that you and I used to wear when we were 14. Or younger than that. He's wearing a Wu-Tang shirt. Anyway, so that's all coming back. But you and I can't dive back into that era. But occasionally, I think it's important that we try. So, because I was thinking about this the other day, right? So recently, I had to do a summer shop. I do two shops a year. I do a winter shop and I do a summer shop.
1: Oh, sorry. It's clothes for summer.
0: Yes.
1: Yeah.
0: So I went out, did my summer shop.
1: Yeah.
0: I bought 2 pairs of shorts. Thing is, with the short game, a year ago, you and I probably wore tighter, shorter shorts.
1: I'm still hanging on. I won't show you my shorts that I'm currently wearing.
0: No, because this is what I want to talk about.
1: Yeah.
0: But then recently, the fashion's really moved into a...
1: Shorts are getting longer.
0: They're wider and longer.
1: Yeah.
0: Shorts are wider and longer. And again, that's the call for us. Do we go the country roads, keep the navy blue shorties on that you could probably play tennis in, go for a bomb off the Portsea Pier in?
1: Sure.
0: Or do we go, keep up with the kids?
1: Yeah.
0: Now, you and I have both made the call to keep up with the kids.
1: Yep, I've gone
0: for the Rafael Nadal 3/4 short jean, you know, sort of vibe.
1: My longest shorts I've ever bought.
0: Yes.
1: Felt very dorky in the store.
0: Yeah, and I saw them on you and I was like, wow, Woods, good for you.
1: Well, good for you. Hey, I'm not, I'm listening. Don't judge me for listening. We listen,
0: No, you listen, don't judge.
1: Well, I'm the one being judged now for my shorts. That's just flipped onto me. It's supposed to be about you.
0: No, it's about you. So just listen.
1: That's not how this works.
0: It is. Yeah, you listen, you don't judge. So I saw that you bought the shorts.
1: Yeah.
0: The 3/4 denims. And they look good.
1: Except apparently you've
0: still got your slip-on Vans, which I think is a problem, but you've got your three...
1: I want to get rid of shoelaces. But you put my phone...
0: Well, this is what I was going to bring up with you. So you've got the 3/4 denim shorts. Yeah. Now,
1: the worker's shorts.
0: The work short. It's trendy. A workwear thing. It's a trendy thing at the moment. All shorts and pants have got a loop for your hammer and, your tool belt and whatever else. Yeah. Now, the thing is, you don't use them.
1: I didn't know that.
0: That's just an aesthetic.
1: I didn't know
0: Now, what I have noticed you doing...
1: Yes.
0: And again, listen, we don't judge.
1: Yeah.
0: You can't put your phone in that long.
1: It's okay. Again, that it perfectly long, fits.
0: You can't put your phone in that long toolman pocket.
1: It's made for it.
0: I need to pull you up on it. I've seen it there a few times.
1: It's more comfortable, mate. I put my phone in there so much now that it's got a mark there from the phone being pressed.
0: Wait, let me check with Dust. Dust, you don't put your phone in that pocket, do you?
3: No way.
0: Yeah.
1: How do you sit down when you're driving? It's too tight on your thigh.
3: Yeah, okay, I do get that.
1: Boom.
3: But you just take it out of your pocket.
1: Yeah, good point.
4: If you want around-the-world flights and $15,000 cash, who will you take?
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7: Hey there, I'm Jackie Loom. Two so-called ISIS brides will spend the weekend behind bars after facing court in Melbourne today. The mother and her adult daughter were arrested at the airport overnight after flying in from Syria, with the pair expected to apply for bail on Monday. The NT government has announced a child protection system review will be undertaken following the death of Kumanjaya Little Baby. The review will include investigations into the culture and resources department in the wake of the five-year-old's murder. Four Aussies still on board the hantavirus cruise ship are set to get off in the Canary Islands this weekend with DFAT ready to help. Three people have died, three are confirmed to have the virus, and there are another five suspected cases. Former Foreign Minister Julie Bishop has finally folded under pressure, resigning as Chancellor of the Australian National University. Ms. Bishop will depart effective immediately after months of resisting calls from staff, students and politicians to step down. More domestic flights have been axed due to soaring fuel prices and falling demand. Link Airways set to scrap its Shell Harbour routes from May 20. Measles cases are surging in Australia. The disease has made a comeback due to a decline in vaccinations and outbreaks overseas. 105 cases have been reported already this year. And a list of celebrities banned from attending the Met Gala has been revealed. It seems Anna Wintour isn't a fan of Meghan Markle, while Brooklyn Beckham and wife Nicola Peltz were also not invited, with his parents longtime friends of the former Vogue editor.
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7: In sport, the Dockers will be without skipper Alex Pearce next week. He suffered a low-grade MCL injury in last night's win over Hawthorn in the dying minutes of the game. The club saying it's not a significant injury, but they'll continue to reassess how he's doing. Another departure for St George Illawarra, skipper Damien Cook announcing he'll call time on his second stint at the Dragons at the end of this season. And Alex De Minaur hits the court at the Italian Open tonight for his first match, the Aussie taking on local boy Matteo Arnaldi in the round of 64. That's the latest in news and sport.
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11: Star weather.
12: Remaining clear overnight across Mackay and the Whitsundays, down to 18 in Mackay and Airlie. Tops to 24 in Airlie tomorrow. 26 across Mackay, the Pioneer Valley and Proserpine. It'll be sunshine for your Saturday and then partly cloudy for your Sunday with a slight chance of shower from the evening.
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0: Canada's easiest quiz.
1: Tell us money, let's play. Oh, it's a Friday, Woods. The vibes are high, and they'll get a hell of a lot higher if Adam wins $1,000. Adam.
2: Hey, boys, what's going on?
3: Hey, not too much. Weird we're doing a boy when we're 2 days away from Mother's Day, but Adam, I'm sure if you win the quiz, the money will be going towards some special women in your life, Adam.
2: Absolutely. I've got a beautiful wife, and it'll be going straight to her.
3: That's good. Adam.
1: I'm going to be honest, I don't think anyone's won the quiz in a few months now.
3: I'm feeling
1: so
3: good.
1: We had a winner on Wednesday, yeah, did we?
3: Mate, 2 days ago. God, how's your memory going? So, Adam, 30 seconds on the clock. Got to get 10 questions right. You can pass. Have to take your first answer. Let's do it for your wife. Good luck.
1: All right, Adam. I think I've had the wool pulled over my eyes.
3: How did you forget the win on Wednesday? We went off in here.
1: Here we go, Adam. 30 seconds. 10 questions. What's 24 times 2?
2: 48.
1: Who sings the song Birds of a Feather?
2: Billie Eilish.
1: We're swapping from a book to a what?
2: A podcast.
1: In the alphabet, what letter is 2 after E?
2: G.
1: What's your favourite type of pasta?
2: Penne.
1: In how many minutes could you scull a litre of water?
2: 1.
1: Name one of the Spice Girls.
2: Scary.
1: Best meal that contains cheese?
2: Pasta.
1: And out of time. Adam, the great news is you can take your beautiful partner along to go and see the Billie Eilish movie. Experience Billie Eilish's Hit Me Hard and Soft. The tour live in 3D. Tickets on sale now.
2: Enjoy. Yeah, unreal. Thanks, boys. I appreciate it.
1: Mate, no worries. Nice to meet you, Adam. Have a lovely weekend, brother.
2: You too, guys. See you later.
3: Bye, mate.
1: See you later, Ads. It wouldn't have been fair. It wouldn't have felt right to have two quizzes within a few days, Woods, that someone won. That would have felt weird. So, almost glad you didn't win there. Now, right up next, the swap continues.
3: He wasn't across it, but yes, we're going from book to bling.
1: Book to podcast.
3: That was a strange answer. We currently have a 1985 vintage Canon camera. Rare. Very expensive. If you want it, trade us for it.
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0: It's Will and Woody. Hope you're having a wonderful drive home. You've joined us at a great time because it's time for the Swap Meet.
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1: From trash.
2: We want to go from
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1: to treasure.
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6: That might have been a backward step.
5: But now we have
2: a vintage Canon film camera.
1: Come and make a trade. Will and Woody's Swap Meet. Swap the deal, keep the good energy with Glowbird.
0: Oh, it's no surprise that the text line is in meltdown.
7: And that's the reason I've got to read it out. If you'd like to make a trade right now for the Canon T50, 1983 to 1989 was when the camera was made. Look, I mean, refurbished. These are selling for hundreds of dollars. I just had a look then. Everyone was saying they were a bit underwhelmed by it, but I actually think this looks cool.
2: I've just seen it.
7: The aesthetic is unbelievable.
2: I thought it would look a lot worse. I thought it'd be way more sick. Wear and tear. You've still got the case. The case is kind of like that cool retro kind of look.
7: It's almost like the camera that, you know, you would see like war veterans, Vietnam War people use. Whenever you watch Vietnam War movies, there's guys that have got the working those cameras. It looks like one of their. I think it's awesome.
2: Right, flash. Honest. The flash comes with it.
7: Comes with the case. We spoke to Sam yesterday, and he said it's basically just been in a drawer for 40 years and barely used, barely touched. I think this is a hot item, Woods, and I think this is the item that's going to take us one step closer to the engagement ring that Paris so desperately wants. If you're just joining the swap, she's put a threshold on it. She's put a label on it. She said she wants it to be a $10,000 engagement ring, or certainly her partner does. So, look, we've got a bit of work to do from the camera. There's no doubt about that, but that's what we're here for.
2: We're only 4 days in. We're in a great spot. And Angelica, you would like to offer us something special for the vintage camera that we have.
8: Look, a bit on theme with the artist that just played, but I've got a couple of signed Taylor Swift CDs.
2: Here we go. What CDs? Are they the well-known CDs?
8: Well, two of them are from her most recent album, so The Life of a Showgirl, and one of them is from the Tortured Poets collection.
2: And how did you get these CDs signed? Did you buy it specifically signed, or did you see her sign it in person?
8: Oh, I wish I could see her sign it, but no, I was a crazy fan waiting at 2 o'clock in the morning and happened to be when she dropped them on her website.
2: Wow.
8: And very lucky to grab a few from there before she even released them in Australia.
7: Why are you getting rid of them, Angelica? Is this just because you want to help the boys get to an engagement ring, or do you like photography?
8: Well, look, I'm a big sucker for collecting like vintage things, and I feel like I've got way too many of these Taylor Swift CDs.
7: Right.
8: I feel like making a bit of room for something old is kind of, you know.
7: Okay.
2: All right,
7: Angelica.
2: Great. I mean, straight off the bat, you know that gets demand. People love Taylor Swift.
7: Yeah, right. Okay. Like,
2: there'll be interest. There will be interest.
7: All right. Well, look, I think it's pretty good. We're going to go to a song.
2: Now is the time, Australia. I'm almost ready to put my feet up.
7: You are driving home. You want a camera. You like photography. And then you hear us say, we have a 1985 Canon T50 vintage camera, barely used, up for a trade. Tell us something you've got and you want it in return. We'll do it up next. Will and Woody.
1: It's Will and Woody.
0: Will and Woody.
1: For your drive home. Star 101.9.

0: It's Will and Woody, not famous for many things on this show. However, Woods, I think we are good at, proficient at trading things on the radio. So we start with trash, something that's relatively insignificant, something that people wouldn't want necessarily, and then we swap that item every single day on the radio to get something awesome. In the past, we've gone from an open packet of peanuts to a return trip to Paris. We've traded anti-aging wrinkle cream to a 40-foot yacht.
1: Yes, we have.
0: We are very good at this, but
1: yes, we are.
0: Right now, this is proving a challenge.
2: Will and Woody's Swap Meet. Swap the deal, keep the good energy with Glowbird.
1: Well, ye of so little faith. You forget, my dear chap, that there is this middle period where we're just kind of meandering a little bit. We take a few steps backwards, but trust me, you just have to trust the process, okay? We currently have a 1985 vintage Canon camera. And just looking at pictures of it, even if you're not into photography, you walk around the streets with this bad boy around your neck, your cool points are going up big time.
0: Big time.
1: You're a bit of a hipster.
0: Big time.
1: Which is big in Melbourne. You just look like a very fashionable person. Just wear it as a fashion accessory.
0: Even if you are into photography, though, I've been reading a little bit about the Canon T50. Yeah. Not to bore you about it, Woods, but I think it is, this one is like good to go.
1: Yeah.
0: Sam, who's made the last swap with us, this camera is like in amazing condition. It's been in a drawer for 50 years.
1: So great condition.
0: It comes with the flash, comes with lens,
1: the strap,
0: comes with the instructions, the case, the strap. It looks great.
1: I don't reckon there's still a warranty on it, given that it's 40 years old, but let's go to Courtney here. Courtney, we were offered before the song there for the signed Taylor Swift CDs, which is a great offer. But Courtney, what would you like to offer us for the Canon camera?
3: I have two sets of Lego, the botanicals.
0: The botanicals?
1: Thanks for the call, Courtney.
0: What's the botanicals? What's the Lego's expensive, brother.
1: Yeah, no, I get it.
0: It's expensive. What's the botanicals?
1: It's got a ruby here. Ruby.
0: It's like flowers.
1: Ruby, yeah. Ruby.
0: Flower Lego.
1: Yeah, Ruby, what would you like to offer us for the vintage Canon camera that we've currently got?
4: An iPhone 4.
0: iPhone 4.
1: Here we go. So what
0: now
1: year was that?
0: That is vintage. Why are we dealing with the vintage tech? What is this?
1: So it happens to vintage tech. You just put it in a drawer.
0: Well, I feel like we're getting in a hole though. We're like, because the vintage tech people deal with vintage tech people. So,
1: I think old iPhones are not. They're starting to become cool again because people want less distraction.
3: For sure.
1: So yeah, yep.
0: No, it won't work, mate. It won't work.
1: Ruby, does it work?
3: It works.
0: I'm trying to look at the iPhone 4. So the iPhone 4 was the one I think where they first brought in the
1: I'd love an iPhone.
0: The glass back.
3: It's pocket size.
0: It's tiny.
1: Yeah,
0: it's tiny.
1: Great. Like I would actually love that.
0: It's still got the button. It's not for you. It's still got the button on it.
1: Does it have a charger cord, Ruby?
4: It's got a charger cord. Yep.
0: It's one of those fat charger cords where it takes up pretty much half, like the whole of the bottom.
1: Ruby, how long has it been out of use for? Like when were you last using it?
4: Oh, I think we turned it on about a year ago.
1: Okay. Yeah, a year ago, and it was still working, so I can't see why it's not working now.
0: I don't think you're getting it to have a phone, though. I think you're getting it to have it as a collector's item.
1: Disagree. A good friend of ours is rolling with an iPhone 4 currently.
0: Who's that?
1: T-Bear.
0: He doesn't have an iPhone 4.
1: He does. I don't know why.
5: I said his last name.
0: First name. He said his surname, which is
1: doggy,
0: very funny.
1: Doggy, he's an iPhone.
0: Doggy.
1: He's got an iPhone 4.
0: Oh, the dog rolls with a 4, doesn't he?
1: And he loves it.
0: No, he doesn't.
1: Yes, he does, and he loves it.
0: Right, okay.
1: And it's so small.
0: Now, I'm going to be honest, guys. We are padding here a little bit because we were offered something unbelievable before and some signed Taylor Swift CDs, and I would have loved to have taken them, and I'm not sure what's going on with Angelica.
6: Angelica's started her weekend.
1: Yeah, she started. I think that's still a legit offer from Angelica, even though she's not answering our calls now. Jenna,
0: can we take the offer?
6: I reckon.
0: Or do we need her to be on the radio? I mean, like...
6: she was on the radio and she offered it to us.
0: But my legal brain's kind of going through. We need to offer acceptance.
1: Shut your legal brain off. Let's go to Jenny here, though, just to see what else we've got out there. Jenna, what would you like to offer us for the vintage Canon camera?
7: I've got a king single mattress and a king single bed frame.
0: Good for you, Jen.
1: Good for you, Jen.
0: Well, and congratulations on the graduation. We're not taking the bed. We're not taking an old bed, mate.
1: Okay.
0: We're not. We're just not doing that.
1: Okay, mate.
0: It's a backward step.
1: All right.
0: Now, see what you don't do, you get excited about items. I project the plan in my head. I think what are the steps forward that we're going to take to get to the $10,000 engagement ring? Yeah. You don't do that.
1: I don't.
0: We're not going to go. We're not going to go from a speaker to a camera to a bed and then to a $10,000 engagement ring. We need to be looking forward, moving forward.
1: Okay,
0: Tia,
1: just save the lecture for after the show.
5: Hello,
1: Tia. What would you like to offer us?
5: iPhone XR.
1: A what? Sorry,
0: iPhone XR.
5: An iPhone XR.
0: What's an iPhone XR?
5: Like, I'm pretty sure they missed the 9 and went to the 10 straight away. So iPhone XR.
0: Oh, sorry. That's okay. Right. I forgot it was called iPhone
1: okay,
0: X.
1: Okay, so that's a step up from the 4. But is it losing a bit of its fun novelty by going
0: it's
1: for
0: it's in
1: 10?
0: A halfway house, isn't it?
1: I think so.
0: Because if it was...
5: No,
0: if it
5: actually, was, I think it's in pretty
0: we weren't
5: great
0: asking
5: condition
0: for your opinion, Tia. But I like it.
1: I think okay, despite all... Okay, so obviously we've got the... We're choosing between the phones and the CDs, right? I think that's... Would we agree on that?
0: Yep.
1: Okay. I think the iPhone 4 is quite cool. I think there's a world where people would demand, and I think iPhone 4
0: Tommy,
1: was,
0: Button Pusher Tommy used to be on the great, Genius great Bar, and he's got something to say about the iPhone 4.
8: And Brad actually texted us. So the iPhone 4 runs on 3G, and they've recently just shut down all the 3G networks, so you can't actually use the iPhone 4.
0: Hang on a second, guys. I've just seen scenes. Sorry. I've just seen here that apparently a 4 gigabyte iPhone.
1: Yeah.
0: Is that an iPhone 4? 2007? Is that an iPhone 4?
1: Yeah, go on.
0: 4GB iPhone?
1: Go on.
0: Just sold at an auction for over $100,000.
1: No. Then here we go. Now here we go.
9: No way.
0: That's what it said.
1: Ruby's got no idea what she's sitting on.
0: Well, can she hear me?
1: Probably.
0: Did she hear that?
1: I don't know.
0: She's still no, $75
1: to $125.
0: No, yeah. Sorry. $75 to
1: $125.
0: Yeah, sorry.
1: Oh.
0: Take
1: it
0: back.
1: What?
8: They're going for like $50.
1: What a ride. Oh, okay, well, everyone stop.
0: What a
1: okay
0: ride.
1: So what about
0: imagine
1: the...
0: Imagine if we had
1: what about the iPhone XR?
0: No. We want the Taylor Swift CDs.
1: Okay,
0: but Angelica,
1: okay,
0: gone. I think she's actually... She looked up the camera we've got.
1: No.
0: And I think she saw between... I think she's saying...
1: Probably.
0: Did she hear that?
1: I don't know. She's still... Oh, no.

0: you the Taylor Swift signed CDs. That is, in my mind, an offer.
1: Okay.
0: We're taking the CDs. And Angelica, if you don't answer the phone, we will come and get those CDs.
1: Oh, no, we won't.
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0: It's Will and Woody. I hope you're having a wonderful Friday afternoon. Woodrow, we've got one of the biggest stars in the world who joins us right now, Khalid. We spoke to him the other day.
1: I did say before the chat, like, obviously Khalid is an extraordinary artist, but when we were told by our producers that we were speaking to Khalid, I said, DJ Khalid. And then I realised that they are not the same person.
0: Yep.
1: So what you're going to hear at the start of this chat is us really leaning into that. That, you know, it's quite extraordinary that there are two huge artists in the world, one called DJ Khalid, one called Khalid. And we're going to see if he was going to get around those similarities. And I'll leave it for you guys to judge as to whether he got around this first line of questioning.
2: First of all, I just wanted to kind of gauge how frustrating this is for you slash whether or not you will consider a name change. Our production team were like, Khalid, tomorrow, interview. And then naturally the first question is, okay, are we talking Khalid? Are we talking DJ Khalid? Are we talking Khalid? Oh, there's just, you kind of go through the list, right? You kind of knock them down.
3: Oh, yeah, for sure. Earlier in my career, the differentiation, if that's a word, if you will, between me and DJ Khalid was definitely a common conversation, for sure.
4: I would suggest maybe you should all get together and do a massive rock-off, and that person gets the name.
3: Honestly, I feel like that would be too much effort for me, and I think I would just let him have the name.
5: That is the best response.
6: You can just have it. You know what? You can just have it.
2: Have you guys spoken before?
3: Yeah, we've spoken before.
2: All right, cool. So let's say he calls you. He's like, Khalid, been thinking about the whole name thing. I think we just need to sort this out. You get to choose the place.
3: Maybe in like Rome or something.
6: Ooh,
3: like
6: a Colosseum. Rome rock
5: like
6: off.
5: Colosseum. In the Colosseum.
3: Like a Colosseum vibe. Just like me, my like my sword, my shield.
2: Come on, chariot.
3: And then whoever wins gets the name.
4: I love that. You were 18 when things really started popping off. When some success comes in, obviously some money comes in as well. And for me, as an 18-year-old, if I all of a sudden came into a lot of money, I would have made some stupid purchases. Is there a purchase that comes to mind for you?
3: The bright orange soda color Rolls Royce I had maybe like a couple of years ago that I could never drive anywhere without being recognized. I feel like that was probably a little stupid of me. But you live and you learn, you know. It was like really bright. It was the brightest orange you could see. It was like tangerine orange.
6: Wow.
3: Someone ran into the side of it at Coachella. I got into a taxi at Coachella. And I'm just sitting on the side of the road in a bright orange Rolls Royce. And everyone's, you know, screaming out their window at me. And yeah, it was great.
2: Someone crashed into you?
3: Yeah, she was 93 years old, too.
6: What?
3: Yeah.
2: I can't believe that. You can't get angry at them. You're just like, oh, God, you're so old.
3: Like, you know what? Just go. You go.
2: Yeah, get out of here. Can't do anything about that. Wow, that's awesome.
4: The It's Always Summer Somewhere Tour, which is coming to Australia this November. You guys can get tickets on sale now if you want to go and see Khalid. Have you got fond memories of Australia and New Zealand? But
3: I love Australia and New Zealand so much, actually. Australia was the first time I ever did an arena, which was like a really big accomplishment before America, actually.
2: Because stadiums, like, obviously peak year powers, amazing gig. What about like funniest gig that you've played? And this can be anywhere along your career where you're like, whoa, what am I doing here sort of thing.
5: I'll warm you up here, Khalid. Will DJ'd at a sauna a couple of minutes ago.
2: Yeah. At a day spa.
5: That's it.
3: Whoa. Wow. Yeah.
5: It was just in the corner sweating it up.
2: But that was
5: about eight people.
3: Real sticky. Real sticky.
5: Real sticky.
2: I just find it strange. I was contributing to the stick. I was absolutely, dropping some heat.
3: You were contributing to the stick.
2: I was dropping some heat.
5: The temperature.
2: It was just rising.
5: So how about for you? What's your, I'm not sure if you ever performed in a sauna, but what's your strangest gig?
3: I've done a couple birthday parties. Those get kind of crazy.
2: Oh, as in like private, they've gone like, we'll foot the bill. Wow. Like for like a kid? Or for an adult?
3: Scout's honor, man. I can't tell you. But.
2: Oh, wow.
5: when you do a birthday, are you sticking around for the cake?
3: I'm ordering a separate cake just for myself.
2: Good for you.
5: That's your rider. I want my own cake.
0: There you go. And that's great follow-up from you, Woods.
1: That's some great cake chat. That's really, that's, I mean, I reckon that'll be picked up by the pop culture website. Khalid, eats his own cake.
0: Gets his own cake.
1: That's just good gossip.
0: Khalid, it's always summer somewhere. Tour coming to Australia this November. I hope you're having a great Friday. It's feeling woody.
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0: Good afternoon, everyone. It is Will and Woody. Hope you're having a wonderful Friday, Woods. Before we get out of here, we've got something a little bit special that we're organising. Mental health's obviously very close to this show for anyone that's listened to us in the past. And now we're doing something wonderful with the Push-Up Challenge.
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0: Hey, so this is a really cool idea, Woods. This is your idea. This is the idea that a lot of people, particularly guys, don't hear the fact that they're awesome. They don't feel it from other people, and hence they're afraid to be vulnerable around them. And we all know that that leads to some very dark places.
2: Yeah.
0: So these people have all registered.
2: Is that a throw? Were you throwing to me?
0: Oh, yeah.
2: Mate.
0: Just the confirmation. So just the confirmation.
2: We've asked
0: would be
2: for,
0: great.
2: Oh, sure. Yeah, yeah. So we've asked people to register willandwoody.com if there is a man in their life who they just love, who they think needs a bit of a pick-me-up, that doesn't realise how amazing they are. And we asked them if they'd come on the radio show. Tell us about that person. What
0: yes.
2: they don't know
0: yes.
2: is that we have the person they're going to be talking about on the line listening to the entire thing, Wilbur.
0: Yes, it's beautiful. All right, so let's kick off with Danielle, who's registered at willandwoody.com. Danielle.
3: Hi.
0: Hi, Danielle. So you would like to come on the radio and give your son Bodhi a bit of a shout out?
3: Yes, I'd love to. Yeah, he just works hard all the time and deserves a bit of a plug.
0: What would you like to say about him, Danielle?
3: Well, he's a beautiful child, young adult now. He moved away 6 years ago to start an apprenticeship and he's only got 2 months to go. I'd like to give him a shout out. I'm just so proud of him and what he's achieved.
0: What do you love most about Bodhi, Danielle?
3: Oh, he's just got the kindest heart, caring, goes out of his way for everybody and just caring, you know. He's got a good heart. He'd do anything for anybody.
2: That's really sweet. Do you get to tell that to him, Danielle?
3: Oh, not enough. Not enough, mate. Not enough. I wish I could tell him more. Well, making me tear up.
2: The good news is, Danielle, he's actually on the line right here and he's heard that
3: entire
2: God. Thing.
3: My son.
2: Yeah. Bodhi, you there?
4: Hey, Mum.
3: Hi, darling. Oh, wow. I just wanted to let you know how proud I am of you, mate. You're doing good.
4: I just heard all of that. Thank you so much for the kind words.
3: Oh, mate, just couldn't be prouder of you, doll.
4: I love you so much. Love you too.
0: Oh, that's really,
2: really
0: beautiful.
2: Sweet.
0: So
2: nice.
3: He's down there working on his own today.
0: I love it. I love the straight back response from Bodhi first up there when Danielle said, I just wanted to tell you that. And he goes, yeah, just heard that. That was super sweet.
3: Mums, they're always a little over the top, aren't we?
0: Good for you, Danielle. Happy Mother's Day to you. Bodhi, we're here. It sounds like it's been pretty intense down there, mate. So we're going to pass you over to the producers. They're going to sort you out.
4: Oh, legends.
0: Good on you, Bodhi.
2: Doing beautifully, Bodhi.
0: Well done, mate.
4: Cheers, legends.
0: See you, Bodhi. Hey, Danielle, thank you so much. You sound
3: Not
0: like
3: a
0: you're
3: worry.
0: You're a beautiful
3: Thank you.
0: Mother, mate. Have a great Mother's Day. And for everybody else, willandwoody.com is the place to register. If you want to join the Push-Up Challenge, push for better mental health this June. Woods, we're going to get out of here, I think.
2: We are. Have a cracking weekend, everyone.
0: Yes.
2: Just let it rip responsibly.
0: See you on Monday.

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1: Glencore's contributions add up for Queensland. Last year, Glencore's coal business spent $6.5 billion operating in Queensland. That means jobs for over 4,000 people and support for more than 2,000 suppliers. Glencore's coal business also contributed $1.5 billion in taxes and royalties, which can help to fund essential services that Queenslanders rely on. Glencore, proudly supporting Queensland communities.
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1: Glencore's contributions add up for Queensland. Last year, Glencore's coal business spent $6.5 billion operating in Queensland. That means jobs for over 4,000 people and support for more than 2,000 suppliers. Glencore's coal business also contributed $1.5 billion in taxes and royalties, which can help to fund essential services that Queenslanders rely on. Glencore, proudly supporting Queensland communities.
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bad or it's meant to be. 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Both

0: Stunner presents Legends on the Lawn at Harrop Park, Saturday, May 30th. With the amazing Jimmy Barnes playing his greatest hits, John Stevens, Birds of Tokyo, Baby Animals, Busby Maru, and Bachelor Girl. 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

0: Will and Woody, you're either up early, up late, or maybe still out. Maybe you're heading back to your house and a former reality star is coming over to have a great time with you.
1: Ooh, that would be really exciting.
0: Yeah, one of us has been in that situation before.
1: We won't say which one, though. The question is, if that former reality star is coming over to your house,
0: yeah,
1: and I had to bring up Sharon again, but are you going to have a shower?
0: Did you?
1: Do you...
2: What?
1: You might. Why don't you make it specific? We're having fun before. My wife might be up.
0: That's true.
1: Because, you know, we have a young child. If you're up, hun, I'll be home soon. And Will's joking. All right, let's crack into the best bits.
0: Will and Woody. Star Mackay and the Wit Sundays.

0: good happens after midnight, except these two. It's Will and Woody keeping you up.
1: I'm going to say that's a soft drink. Can you hear it? It's a beer.
2: Can you hear it? Yeah. Does he know? Does he know? Does he know? Oh, the weekend is here, Australia. It feels good. Beer or soft drink based on the sound of the can opening. Kelly, $10,000 is yours if you get 16 in a row. Are you ready to go?
1: I'm ready.
2: Let's go. Here we go.
1: I'd say that's beer.
2: Yeah, Kel.
3: Nice, Kelly.
2: You're away. You're away, Kel. Let's just go straight into can two, Kelly. Here we go.
1: Okay. Ooh. Is it soft drink?
2: Yes, it is, Kelly.
3: Yes, Kelly. Good yes, for you. Two from two there.
2: How much do you play this in the car, Kel?
1: All the time.
2: All the time. And do you go pretty well, generally speaking?
1: So-so.
3: Okay. I feel like she's hustling us. She feels like a real... She's got that confidence,
2: the tone.
3: Strong players
1: making
3: have.
1: Making it thirsty.
3: Making you thirsty.
2: It is the weekend. It is the
3: Here
2: weekend,
3: Here we go, Kel. Can three.
1: Drink?
3: Kelly.
2: Kelly!
3: Kelly's on one.
2: Kelly.
3: Kelly's on one.
2: What do you do with yourself, Kel?
1: I'm a pathology courier.
3: Wow.
2: So do you transport blood?
1: Oh, anything that comes from your body, I pick up.
2: Oh, whoa. What's the coolest thing? What's the coolest part of a body you've had in your van?
1: Oh, probably some boobs, I suppose.
2: Cool. Righto, can four.
3: No one saw that coming.
1: Oh, soft drink?
3: Yes, Kel. Say on, Kel, if a police officer, you know what you're picking up from the pathology clinic when you go and get it.
1: Oh, yeah, most of the time.
3: I tell you. So if a police officer pulls you over and he's like, what have you got in the back there, ma'am? You'd be like...
1: Yeah, I'll just tell him the truth.
3: Wow. So, sure. But you'd have to say to him, like, oh... Two cups of poo, set of boobs. Like you'd sound like a serial killer.
1: Yep, probably.
3: That's crazy.
2: Well, she's got pathology on the side of her van, though.
3: Yeah,
2: so,
3: but if
2: know.
3: I was a serial killer, I'd obviously masquerade as a pathology courier, wouldn't I? That's just smart footy.
2: That is smart footy if you're a serial killer. All right, Kelly, let's go to can five.
1: Yep. I'd say soft drink.
3: Oh, Kel.
2: Oh, sorry, Kel.
1: Ah, damn it.
2: Sorry, Kel. You get those boobs where they need to go.
3: And Kelly, a weird thing to say, Kelly.
2: Well, that's what she said before.
3: Thank you so much for the ride, though, Kel. You can have yourself a $100 Funday Sweets voucher. Funday Natural Sweets, no sugar added and jam-packed with gut-loving prebiotic fiber, 100% tasty. That was an incredible chap. I've never spoken to a pathology courier before.
2: That was cool, wasn't it?
3: Sarah, have you got a cool job?
4: I do individual support work.
2: Awesome, Sarah. Yeah. Really great. Okay, yeah. Let's go to can one.
4: I feel like, oh God, soft drink?
3: That's amazing.
2: Sorry, Sarah. Sorry,
3: nice
2: Sarah.
3: Nice to meet you there, Sarah.
2: First one's always hard. First one's always
3: nice
2: hard.
3: Nice to meet you, Sarah.
2: Let's go to Harvey.
3: I've got
2: to
3: give Sarah something now.
2: Go on. It's not too late.
3: Sarah, you can have a Mingle seasoning prize pack. Try Mingle Mexican all natural Aussie made at your supermarket for you, Sarah.
2: Beautiful.
3: Well, we can't give someone a $100 Funday voucher for the boob comment and then not give the individual support worker something.
2: I agree.
3: It just doesn't feel fair.
2: We've righted the wrong there, I reckon.
3: Harvey.
2: Yeah. How are you, mate?
5: I am good, Mary. How are you doing today?
2: We're doing beautifully. Oh, Harvey, I love your level. It's just great. You ready to hear some cans?
5: Yes, I am. Go ahead, mate. Let's go. Let's go for the Friday.
3: Oh, wow. All right.
5: Beer?
3: Oh, Harvey, bad luck.
2: Where are you going, Harvey?
3: Wow,
2: where are you off to? I want to keep talking to Harvey.
5: I'm going to the phone again, picking your mug.
3: Oh, wow. And the faders never come down quicker.
2: Give me Harvey back.
3: No.
2: Let's do a whole spot with Harvey. No. I want the life of Harvey.
3: It's not.
2: Where did he go?
3: He's gone, mate. He's never coming back. It's Will and Woody.
0: Star. Mackay and the Wit Sundays. I'm so

0: best kick-ons you've ever been to? Will and Woody keeping you up.
1: I've been asked to do a spot today, follow-up from yesterday. I made a comment about the fact that I thought that Rihanna and ASAP Rocky were one of my favourite celebrity couples.
2: So it was a bit of an offhand comment. It wasn't like the focus of the spot, but then Mark the Man Daniel, as soon as we went to the song, was like, would love to hear about your favourite celebrity couples.
1: Yeah, and as Mark the Man Daniel so often does, he asks the right questions, doesn't he?
2: And I mean, my ears pricked. I was like, you're right. I would love to hear a list of your favourite celebrity couples.
1: And for some reason, everyone found that really funny. And I naturally took that as an insult. And I don't know why you found it funny.
2: Well, this is not generally either. Your field. You like meditation and academia.
1: Yeah, that's true.
2: And mythology. Like, it's strange that you would be passionate about celebrity couples, but you've really doubled down here. And I heard you talking to our EP Joe before.
1: Yeah.
2: And you were saying you've got too many. She was saying, can you reduce your list?
1: It's a lot.
2: How many did you have? You ought to do a top 50.
1: Well, there's a few. Like, it's funny because I started with, like, you know, couples that... Yeah. No, I'm not just kidding.
2: I agree with Tommy.
1: I don't want to hear. I will not be rushed.
2: No one wants to hear.
1: I will not be puppeteered by losers. I'm not going to come on here and do this your way. I'm going to do it my way. All right? Like, if you want my celebrity couples, I've written them down here.
2: Okay, mate. Tell us how you did it.
1: I'm going to go through them.
2: Oh, Will, how did you come up with it?
1: Thank you very much. So when I started thinking, why are they my favourite?
2: Yeah.
1: One of the things that came up for me, and I think this is why the ASAP Rocky... Rihanna thing was so big for me, was that they're sort of celebrity couple that you look at and you think, oh, geez, if they broke up, you'd start to think to yourself, love's dead.
2: Because
1: no one's going to make it through.
2: They seem so perfect
1: together.
2: ASAP
1: Rocky and Rihanna can't get through, then, you know, who can, Woods?
2: What chance do any of us have? Yep, I agree.
1: Exactly. And then your heart gets broken when, like, you know, Nicole and Keith break up, for example, because it's tragedy. And they're one of those couples that you look at and you go, geez. And, you know, we all know what happened with Beyonce and Jay-Z. Obviously, there's, you know, a whole saga there.
2: What happened there?
1: Well, you know, the incident in the elevator with Jay-Z. And,
2: unconfirmed.
1: You know, no, there's footage of that.
2: But
1: what that might have been alluding to, that breaks your heart. I mean, they're still together, but if they broke up, is love dead?
2: True.
1: I think in terms of my couples who, if they broke up, would you say love is dead?
2: Hey, sorry. Hang on a second. Is this like a list towards the list? Or can we
1: probably
2: just do your favourite?
1: No, there's too many.
2: How many lists do we have?
1: There's too many.
2: So what are we doing?
1: Well, I'm trying to... There's just a lot here.
2: Okay.
1: So look, in terms of couples that broke up, if they broke up, would I say that love is dead? This is the subcategory today.
2: Oh, Jesus Christ. It's commercial radio.
1: Number one for me.
2: Yep.
1: Or I'd say number three.
2: Yeah.
1: Sam Wood and Snezana.
2: Oh, yeah. It's beautiful because they came out of The Bachelor. Do you know what I mean? Like, we saw the journey. And it's also, it's one of the bastions of hope for The Bachelor. You know, obviously, we've got Matty J and Laura Byrne as well.
1: Yes.
2: They're still kicking along beautifully.
1: Yeah. Of course.
2: The show lives on.
1: And we love them.
2: Love them.
1: But, you know, they're kind of the OG.
2: I didn't make your list.
1: No, they left the network. okay. Who else we got here?
2: Who's number two? Bloody hell.
1: Couples that, if they broke up...
2: Yes, mate. I know the one. Yes.
1: Okay, this is quite a serious one. That was a little bit of a joke one. This is a bit of a serious one.
2: Whoa. Was that a joke?
1: Well, you know, there's some big hot ticket items.
2: Okay, go on.
1: Big one for me. This is a big one for me. George and Amal. Clooney.
2: Oh, yeah. Lake Como. You love that.
1: They break up. Love's dead. Like, they're just so... And he's gone and married, like, a human rights lawyer. She looks like a beautiful person. You know, he didn't necessarily marry for Hollywood.
2: Mm-hmm.
1: Filthy rich. Beautifully rich.
2: Filthy rich.
1: Gorgeously rich.
2: Just with the Nescafe stuff. He's rolling in it.
1: Just the cash.
2: Yeah.
1: Cash.
2: Yeah.
1: And I love cash. I love them.
2: Amal probably kills it too in the law game. Do you know what I mean? Money-wise. Or is she pro bono? She's not doing pro bono.
1: Wouldn't have thought. No, she's not. And then right up there with those two.
2: Yeah.
1: In this first tier.
2: Yeah.
1: Leighton and Beck Hewitt.
2: Oh, it's a still together?
1: Yeah.
2: It's a beautiful story.
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0: like those mates that just want to keep going. 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
1: Got a $100 Funday Sweets voucher to give away to the person who does the best David Attenborough.
2: And now the snakes are on the alert. This is the best feeding opportunity they will get all year.
1: So 131065 is the phone number here. If you've got a great David Attenborough, I'd love to give you the $100 Funday Sweets voucher. It's his 100th birthday today. That's why we're talking
3: great
1: about
3: word,
1: the big
3: JP
1: fella.
3: Well done.
1: Which is awesome.
4: Or is he still doing his thing?
1: Yeah, he did one last year.
4: Right?
1: He did one last year. I don't know how often they get him in the field.
3: Get him in the studio. Get him in the booth. We need your voice on this footage. And that's fair enough.
1: Because I think, he's 100. I think he's still remarkably mobile for someone that age, to be honest. But, I think if they're worried, if they put him in the desert, he might blow away.
4: Boy,
1: he looks frail.
4: Yeah, well, he's 100 years old.
1: He's 100 years old. I did see a doco with him recently on the Great Barrier Reef, and it was really cool because they had all this footage of when he did his original documentary on the Barrier Reef, which was in, the 50s. They had the footage, and I think he was the first person to take underwater footage at the Barrier Reef. So they showed all this footage of him looking amazing, by the way.
4: I mean, young Attenborough is hot.
1: He was hot then.
4: And I think he held the hotness until at least the 70s.
1: So cool to see I think that's why people often talk about why people live for so long.
4: Yeah.
1: If you find something that you're that passionate about,
4: I think it's
1: almost like something in your brain that's like, got to stay here because that's the most satisfying thing in the world for me.
4: TV career.
2: This is a horned lizard and very beautiful too. This particular species is called the regal horned lizard because it has this splendid crown of spikes at the back of his neck.
1: Now, you know a bit about regal horns, Woods?
4: I do. And even if that's absolute BS, because I often hear David and I just go even if you are just tugging my leg, I'm just believing you. Do you know what I mean?
1: You're into it. As soon as he starts talking about it, you're like...
4: Is he making it up? Is he ad-libbing? Do you know what I mean? The bear comes out of this cave in May every year. And you're like, yeah, I believe him. I don't know if you've been there all year, but and the reason the bear is here is because it's looking for his child. And you go, I don't know how you'd know that. But yeah, I'm buying it, man.
1: He's obviously getting, because this is the other thing as well. I don't know about you, when I'm watching nature documentaries, I feel as if the person who's talking is kind of omniscient. They know all this stuff, but really they're getting fed information by people that have been watching the bears for a long time.
4: Or making it up.
1: He's not making it up. The bird
4: is trying to mate with the female now. Is it? It's just dancing. Anyway, someone in the studio. I got some David Attenborough facts.
1: I don't think that's fair.
4: David Attenborough facts. He's got the record-breaking Instagram growth. When he joined Insta in 2020, he broke the record for fastest time to reach 1 million followers. Did it in 5 hours.
3: Whoa!
1: Strong.
4: 5 hours, Will. Whoa. Great numbers. He's been knighted not once, twice. I don't know.
1: He's been knighted twice.
4: Twice.
1: That's
4: been
1: awesome.
4: Been knighted twice. 8 BAFTAs. But Annalise, you're the resident actress in the team. Before we open up to everyone else, 131065 is the number. If you want to give us your best David Attenborough impersonation, some fun day lollies for the best one. Annalise, give us your Davey.
5: Great. In the wild, I see Will and Woody in the studio, and they are about to go on air.
1: What's with the breathing?
5: I just heard him then. He did breaths. I didn't do that earlier, but I heard him quite breathy.
1: Untrained, didn't hear the breath.
4: Let me hear David again. Let me hear real David.
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1: Doesn't breathe.
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1: Annalise doesn't get the lollies, you might. So 131065, $100 worth of fun day lollies for you. 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

0: It's Snap.
1: The dead of night comes alive. It's Will and Woody keeping you up.
2: Do you do a great David Attenborough?
3: The wolves work as a team. One of them gets close enough to bite the hare's tail.
4: Oh, poor hare. Okay, we've
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5: Really, this nature is just beautiful.
4: William, we've just seen a huge tarantula enter the room. Describe what's going on, William. Sorry, mate.
6: What was the question?
4: Oh god, I put you on the spot. Oh god.
2: He's 9 years old.
4: There's a wolf, and they're hunting as a pack. Just as David said before, go for it.
5: Really, the wolves are just hunting in packs. Isn't it great how they bond?
2: Oh, good for you, William. Well done, mate.
4: Sorry to put you on the spot, mate. Well done,
2: William. You can have yourself a $100 Funday Sweets voucher. Yeah. That's for you, mate. Great work, great David Attenborough. It's his 100th birthday. We're celebrating the big fella, Spence.
7: Boys, how are we?
4: Okay, that's your real voice, I hope. Give us your David Attenborough.
7: Out there in the woods is the gazelle hiding with the lion. And as he hides up the mountain, he knows he's in grave danger.
2: Not bad.
4: I liked grave danger.
2: Spence in the lead. It's definitely the lingo. I think what we're discovering is that no one knows anything about wildlife.
4: the gazelle in the woods is on the way up the mountain.
2: It was hiding with a lion. it's hard to come up with, isn't it?
4: It is. David makes it up.
2: Does David got a wife? Do we know? Is she still alive, Annalise?
4: Not in my research.
2: Make use of yourself in here.
0: Oh, God, I just Googled David Attenborough Young, not David Attenborough wife.
2: Oh, is that because we were saying he was sexy before?
4: And he is, isn't he?
0: He's a loser.
4: Does he have a wife?
0: He has a wife, yes.
2: He does. And she's still alive too? Away. Oh, so she's also passed away.
0: Yeah, 1997.
2: Oh, a while ago. Yeah. So single for 29 years.
4: Well, we're not sure. Let's go to Jay here. Jay.
2: Surely he's married to nature. You know what I mean? Like, I feel like it'd be hard to get in David's pants because he'd just be, you know, the other woman in the relationship is the wildlife.
4: Someone told me that bras and panties get thrown on the stage when he goes and does speaking to
2: really?
4: It.
2: Really?
4: Someone told me that. Oh, yeah. Oh, David Attenborough. Jay, I'm pretty sure it was David Attenborough. Jay, you can do a good David Attenborough as well.
8: Yes, I can.
4: Far away, my friend.
7: These two very strange species of animals are called the Will and the Woody. One likes to ride bicycles and one doesn't. One wears Lycra and one likes to aim his car at one in Lycra.
2: Jay, great. Very good. Wow, brought it back to the show as well.
4: Great description of the two of us.
2: I don't mow down cyclists, just want to make that clear. But you know, that is Jay was very good there.
4: Yeah, give him the lollies as well, mate. Give him the lollies.
2: Jay, you can have the lollies, mate. $100 Funday Sweets voucher for you. We're going to finish on Michelle. Michelle.
9: Hey, boys. How are you?
2: How are you?
9: Good. So I heard him this morning thanking everyone for the emails and letters that he got for his 100th birthday. So I'm going to give him my best shot.
2: Okay. All right. Get in there, Michelle.
9: Thank you all so much. Although I cannot get in touch with every one of you, I'm deeply, deeply touched. I so appreciate it. Thank you from my heart.
4: You've seen a giraffe. You've seen a lion attacking a giraffe. Describe it, David.
9: Oh, my God, there's this amazing giraffe. And this lion is coming after him right now. What do we see, guys? Have a look at this. This is amazing.
2: Feels like the audio track from one of his docos, to be honest, Woods. That's the strongest content.
10: Mackay and the Wit Sundays. Star. 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

0: Will and Woody, you're either up early, up late. Either way, we're here. This is just some good gear.
1: And you're probably wondering to yourself, like, do I go to bed now? Like, if I go to sleep now, I'm probably still getting 4 to 5. Or hours of sleep, that is. Mm. Or do we just enjoy our best bits and just, I mean, enjoy a beautiful sunrise? We're with you until the sunrise. Oh, but okay, we're there with you half the way. And then, you know, from that point on, it's all uphill, baby. You'll get there.
0: Yeah. I don't know if I've ever, like, if a radio show has ever made me, like, skip sleep.
1: Well, let me tell you.
0: Do you know what I mean? Like, oh, this would have to be scintillating.
1: And it is.
0: Is it?
1: Mm-hmm.
0: I haven't checked the edits.
1: I don't know what we're doing, but I know that it's scintillating. Okay. It's you and me.
0: It's Will and Woody.
1: Get to the sunrise, baby.
0: Will and Woody. Star.

0: Surely it's Will and Woody keeping you up.
1: Join us at a great time because it's time for the Swap Meet.
0: Will and Woody's Swap Meet.
2: It's a trade.
0: From trash.
3: We want to go from
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0: to treasure.
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6: But now we have
3: a vintage Canon film camera.
0: Come and make a trade. Will and Woody's Swap Meet. Swap the deal, keep the good energy with Glowbird.
1: Well, it's no surprise that the text line is in meltdown, 0429 13 1065, and that's the reason I've got to read it out. And 0413 1065, if you'd like to make a trade right now for the Canon T50, 1983 to 1989 was when the camera was made. Look, I mean, refurbished. These are selling for hundreds of dollars. I just had a look then. Everyone was saying they were a bit underwhelmed by it, but I actually think this looks cool.
8: I've just seen it.
1: The aesthetic is unbelievable.
8: I thought it would look a lot worse. I thought it'd be way more wear and tear. You've still got the case. The case is kind of like that cool retro kind of look.
1: It's almost like the camera that, you know, you would see like war veterans, Vietnam War people use. Whenever you watch Vietnam War movies, there's always those guys that have got the working nose cameras. It looks like one of their. I think it's awesome.
8: Right, the flash comes with it.
1: Comes with the case. We spoke to Sam yesterday, and he said it's basically just been in a drawer for 40 years and barely used, barely touched. I think this is a hot item, Woods, and I think this is the item that's going to take us one step closer to the engagement ring that Paris so desperately wants. If you're just joining the swap, she's put a threshold on it. She's put a label on it. She said she wants it to be a $10,000 engagement ring, and certainly her partner does. So, look, we've got a bit of work to do from the camera. There's no doubt about that, but that's what we're here for.
8: We're only 4 days in. We're in a great spot. And Angelica, you would like to offer us something special for the vintage camera that we have.
9: Look, a bit on theme with the artist that just played, but I've got a couple of signed Taylor Swift CDs.
8: Here we go. What CDs? Are they well-known CDs?
9: Well, two of them are from her most recent album, so The Life of a Showgirl, and one of them is from the Tortured Poets collection.
8: And how did you get these CDs signed? Did you buy it specifically signed, or did you see her sign it in person?
9: Oh, I wish I could see her sign it, but no, I was a crazy fan waiting at 2 o'clock in the morning and happened to be when she dropped them on her website.
8: Wow.
9: And very lucky to grab a few from there before she even released them in Australia.
1: Why are you getting rid of them, Angelica? Is this just because you want to help the boys get to an engagement ring, or do you like photography?
9: Well, look, I'm a big sucker for collecting like vintage things, and I feel like I've got way too many of these Taylor Swift CDs.
1: Right.
9: I feel like making a bit of room for something old is kind of, you know.
1: Okay. All right, Angelica.
8: Great. I mean, straight off the bat, you know that gets demand. People love Taylor Swift.
1: Yeah, right. Okay. Like,
8: there'll be interest. There will be interest.
1: All right. Well, look, I think it's pretty good. We're going to go to a song. 13-1065. Now is the time, Australia.
8: I'm almost ready to put my feet up.
1: You are driving home. You want a camera. You like photography. And then you hear us say, we have a 1985 Canon T50 vintage camera, barely used, up for a trade.
0: It's Will and Woody.
10: Star.

0: Nothing good happens after midnight, except these two. It's Will and Woody, keeping you up.
1: Not famous for many things on this show. However, Woods, I think we are good at, proficient at, trading things on the radio. So we start with trash, something that's relatively insignificant, something that people wouldn't want necessarily, and then we swap that item every single day on the radio to get something awesome. In the past, we've gone from an open packet of peanuts to a return trip to Paris. We've traded anti-aging wrinkle cream to a 40-foot yacht.
2: Yes, we have.
1: We are very good at this, but
2: yes, we are.
1: Right now, this is proving a challenge.
0: Will and Woody's Swap Meet. Swap the deal. Keep the good energy with Glowbird.
2: Well, ye of so little faith. You forget, my dear chap, that there is this middle period where we're just kind of meandering a little bit. We take a few steps backwards, but trust me, you just have to trust the process, okay? We currently have a 1985 vintage Canon camera. And just looking at pictures of it, even if you're not into photography, you walk around the streets with this bad boy around your neck, your cool points are going up big time.
1: Big time.
2: You're a bit of a hipster.
1: Big time.
2: Which is big in Melbourne. You just look like a very fashionable person. Just wear it as a fashion accessory.
1: Even if you are into photography, though, I've been reading a little bit about the Canon T50. Yeah. Not to bore you about it, Woods, but I think it is, this one is like good to go.
2: Yeah.
1: Sam, who's made the last swap with us, this camera is like in amazing condition. It's been in a drawer for 50 years.
2: So great condition.
1: It comes with the flash, comes with lens,
2: the strap,
1: comes with the instructions, the case, the strap. Like it looks great.
2: I don't reckon there's still a warranty on it, given that it's 40 years old, but let's go to Courtney here. Courtney, we were offered before the song there for the signed Taylor Swift CDs, which is a great offer. But Courtney, what would you like to offer us for the Canon camera?
3: I have two sets of Lego, the botanicals.
1: The botanicals?
2: Thanks for the call, Courtney.
1: What's the botanicals? What's the Lego's expensive, brother.
2: Yeah, no, I get it.
1: It's expensive. What's the botanicals?
2: It's got a Ruby here. Ruby.
4: It's like flowers.
2: Ruby, yeah. Ruby.
1: Flower Lego.
2: Yeah, Ruby, what would you like to offer us for the vintage Canon camera that we've currently got?
5: An iPhone 4.
1: iPhone 4.
2: Here we go. So what
1: now,
2: year was that?
1: That is vintage. Why are we dealing in the vintage tech? What is this?
2: So it happens to vintage tech. You just put it in a drawer.
1: Well, I feel like we're getting in a hole though. We're like, because the vintage tech people deal with vintage tech people. So,
2: I think old iPhones are not. They're starting to become cool again because people want less distraction.
5: For sure.
2: So yeah, yep.
1: No, it won't work, mate. It won't work.
2: Ruby, does it work?
5: It works.
1: I'm trying to look at the iPhone 4. So the iPhone 4 was the one, I think, where they first brought in the...
2: Yeah, I'd love an iPhone.
1: The glass back.
5: It's pocket size.
1: It's tiny.
2: Yeah,
1: it's tiny.
2: Great. Like, I would actually love that.
1: It's still got the button. It's not for you. It's still got the button on it.
2: Does it have a charger cord, Ruby?
5: It's got a charger cord, yep.
1: It's one of those fat charger cords where it takes up pretty much half, like, the whole of the bottom.
2: Ruby, how long has it been out of use for? Like, when were you last using it?
5: Oh, I think we turned it on about a year ago.
2: Okay. Yeah, a year ago, and it was still working, so I can't see why it's not working now.
1: I don't think you're getting it to have a phone, though. I think you're getting it to have it as a collector's item.
2: Disagree. Good friend of ours is rolling with an iPhone 4 currently.
1: Who's that?
2: T-Bear.
1: He doesn't have an iPhone 4.
2: He does. I don't know why
1: I said his last name. First name. He said his surname, which is
2: doggy,
1: very funny.
2: Doggy, he's an iPhone.
1: Doggy.
2: He's got an iPhone 4.
1: Oh, the dog rolls with a 4, doesn't he?
2: And he loves it.
1: No, he doesn't.
2: Yes, he does, and he loves it.
1: Right, okay.
2: And it's so small.
1: I'm going to be honest, guys. We are padding here a little bit because we were offered something unbelievable before in some signed Taylor Swift CDs, and I would have loved to have taken them, and I'm not sure what's going on with Angelica.
6: Can Angelica's started her weekend?
2: Yeah, she started. I think that's still a legit offer from Angelica, even though she's not answering our calls now. Jenna,
1: can we take the offer?
6: I reckon.
1: Or do we need her to be on the radio? I mean, like...
6: she was on the radio and she offered it to us.
1: But my legal brain's kind of going through. We need to offer an acceptance.
2: Shut your legal brain off. Let's go to Jenny here, though, just to see what else we've got out there. Jenna, what would you like to offer us for the vintage Canon camera?
7: I've got a king single mattress and a king single bed frame.
1: Good for you, Jen.
2: Good
1: for you, Jen. Well, and congratulations on the graduation. We're not taking the bed.
2: No bed.
1: Tia. We're not taking an old bed, mate.
2: Okay.
1: We're not. We're just not doing that.
2: Okay, mate. Okay.
1: It's a backward step.
2: All right.
1: Now, see what you don't do, you get excited about items. I project the plan in my head. I think what are the steps forward that we're going to take to get to the $10,000 engagement ring? Yeah. You don't do that.
2: I do.
1: We're not going to go from a speaker to a camera to a bed and then to a $10,000 engagement ring. We need to be looking forward, moving forward.
2: Okay.
1: Tia.
2: Just save the lecture for after the show.
7: Hello.
2: Tia, what would you like to offer us?
7: iPhone XR.
2: A what, sorry?
1: iPhone XR.
7: An iPhone XR.
1: What's an iPhone XR?
7: Like, I'm pretty sure they missed the 9 and went to the 10 straight away, so iPhone XR.
1: Oh, sorry. Oh, okay. I forgot it was called iPhone
2: okay,
1: X.
2: Okay, so that's a step up from the 4, but is it losing a bit of its fun novelty by going
1: it's
2: for
1: it's
2: 10?
1: In a halfway house, isn't it?
2: I think so.
1: Because if, it was,
7: no,
1: if
7: actually,
1: it was...
7: I think it's in pretty
1: We weren't
7: great
1: asking
7: condition
1: for your opinion, Tia. But I like it.
2: I think, despite all... Okay, so obviously we've got the... We're choosing between the phones and the CDs, right? I think that's... Would we agree on that?
1: Yep.
2: Okay. I think the iPhone 4 is quite cool. I think there's a world where people would demand... And I think iPhone 4 is...
1: Button Pusher Tommy used to be on the Genius Bar, and he's got something to say about the iPhone 4.
8: And Brad actually texted us. So the iPhone 4 runs on 3G, and they've recently just shut down all the 3G networks, so you can't actually use the iPhone 4.
1: Hang on a second, guys. I've just seen... Sorry. I've just seen here that apparently a 4GB iPhone...
2: Yeah.
1: Is that an iPhone 4? 2007? Is that an iPhone 4?
2: Yeah, go on.
1: 4GB
2: go on.
1: iPhone?
2: Go on.
1: Just sold at an auction for over $100,000.
2: No. Then here we go. Now here we go.
1: No way. That's what it said.
2: Ruby's got no idea what she's sitting on.
1: Well, can she hear me?
2: Probably.
1: Did she hear that?
2: I don't know.
1: She's still no, 75 to 125. No, yeah.
2: Sorry. $75 to 125.
1: Yeah, sorry.
2: Oh.
1: Take it back.
2: What?
8: They're going for like $50.
1: What a ride!
2: Okay, well, everyone, stop.
1: What a
2: okay.
1: ride!
2: So, what about
1: imagine
2: the?
1: If we had
2: it. What about the iPhone XR?
1: No, we want the Taylor Swift CDs.
2: Okay,
1: but Angelica.
2: Okay.
1: She's
2: okay.
1: gone. I think she's actually she looked up the camera we've got.
2: No,
1: and I think she saw between. I think she's seen that.
2: I think she's just hit some bad reception. I think I'm and I didn't do any law, but I'm. She said, "I want to give you. I'm offering you the Taylor Swift signed CDs. That is." In my mind, an offer.
1: Okay.
2: We're taking the CDs. And Angelica, if you don't answer the phone, we will come and get those CDs.
1: Oh, no, we won't.
0: Are you any good at matching words?
9: $650.
0: Congratulations! Stars matchy match. It can go off the rails.
9: Let's call a hiatus. We'll go to the adjudicator here.
0: Word association has never been so much fun. Stars matchy match. Thanks to Harvey Norman Mackay with Scotty and Kaylee. Star Mackay and the Whitsundays.
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0: What you're going to hear at the start of this chat is us really leaning into that. That, you know, it's quite extraordinary that there are two huge artists in the world, one called DJ Khaled, one called Khalid. And we just, we're going to see if he was going to get around those similarities. And I'll leave it for you guys to judge as to whether he got around this first line of questioning.
1: First of all, I just wanted to kind of gauge how frustrating this is for you slash whether or not you will consider a name change. Our production team were like, Khalid, tomorrow, interview. And then naturally the first question is, okay, are we talking Khalid? Are we talking DJ Khaled? Are we talking Khaled? Oh, like, there's just, you kind of go through the list, right? You kind of knock them down.
2: Oh, yeah, for sure. Earlier in my career, the differentiation, if that's a word, if you will, between me and DJ Khaled was definitely a common conversation, for sure.
3: I would suggest maybe you should all get together and do a massive rock-off, and that person gets the name.
2: Honestly, I feel like that would be too much effort for me, and I think I would just let him have the name.
4: That is the best response.
5: You can just have it. You know what? You can just have it.
1: Have you guys spoken before?
2: Yeah, we've spoken before.
1: All right, cool. So let's say he calls you. He's like, Khalid, been thinking about the whole name thing. I think we just need to sort this out. You get to choose the place.
2: Maybe in like Rome or something.
5: Ooh,
2: like
5: a Colosseum. Rome rock
4: like
5: off.
4: Coliseum. In the Coliseum.
2: Like a Coliseum vibe. Just like me, my like my sword, my shield.
1: Come on, chariot.
2: And then whoever wins gets the name.
3: I love that. You were 18 when things really started popping off. When some success comes in, obviously some money comes in as well. And for me, as an 18-year-old, if I all of a sudden came into a lot of money, I would have made some stupid purchases. Is there a purchase that comes to mind for you?
2: The bright orange soda color Rolls Royce I had maybe like a couple of years ago that I could never drive anywhere without being recognized. I feel like that was probably a little stupid of me. But you live and you learn, you know. It was like really bright. It was the brightest orange you could see. It was like tangerine orange.
5: Wow.
2: Someone ran into the side of it at Coachella. I got into a taxi at Coachella. And I'm just sitting on the side of the road in a bright orange Rolls Royce. And everyone's, you know, screaming out their window at me. And yeah, it was great.
1: Someone crashed into you?
2: Yeah, she was 93 years old too.
5: What?
2: Yeah.
1: I can't believe that. You can't get angry at them. You're just like, oh God, you're so old.
2: Like, you know what? Just go. You go.
1: Yeah, get out of here. Can't do anything about that. Wow, that's awesome.
3: The It's Always Summer Somewhere tour, which is coming to Australia this November. You guys can get tickets on sale now if you want to go and see Khalid. Have you got fond memories of Australia and New Zealand? But
2: I love Australia and New Zealand so much, actually. Australia was the first time I ever did an arena, which was like a really big accomplishment before America, actually.
1: Because stadiums, like obviously peak year powers, amazing gig. What about like funniest gig that you've played? And this can be anywhere along your career where you're like, whoa, what am I doing here sort of thing.
4: I'll warm you up here, Khalid. Will DJ'd at a sauna a couple of days ago.
1: Yeah. At a day spa.
4: That's it.
2: Whoa. Wow. Yeah,
4: it was just in the corner, sweating it up.
1: But that was
4: about eight people.
2: Real sticky. Real sticky.
4: Real sticky.
1: I just find it strange. I was contributing to the stick. I was absolutely, dropping some heat.
2: You were contributing to the stick.
1: I was dropping some heat.
4: The temperature.
1: It was just rising.
4: So how about for you? What's your, I'm not sure if you ever performed in a sauna, but what's your strangest gig?
2: I've done a couple birthday parties. Those get kind of crazy.
1: Oh, as in like private, they've gone like, we'll flip the bill. Wow. Like for like a kid? Or for an adult?
2: Scout's honor, man. I can't tell you. But.
1: Oh, wow.
4: when you do a birthday, are you sticking around for the cake?
2: I'm ordering a separate cake just for myself.
1: Good for you.
4: That's your rider. That's your rider. I want my own cake.
1: There you go. And that's great follow-up from you, Woods.
0: That's some great cake chat. I reckon that'll be picked up by the pop culture website. Khalid eats his own cake. That's just good golf.
1: Khalid, It's Always Summer Somewhere tour coming to Australia this November.
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0: 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It's Will and Woody keeping you up.
1: Got something a little bit special that we're organising. Mental health's obviously very close to this show for anyone that's listened to us in the past. And now we're doing something wonderful with the Push-Up Challenge.
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1: Hey, so this is a really cool idea. Well, this is your idea. This is the idea that a lot of people, particularly guys, don't hear the fact that they're awesome. They don't feel it from other people, and hence they're afraid to be vulnerable around them. And we all know that that leads to some very dark places.
3: Yeah.
1: So these people have all registered.
3: Will is that a throw? Were you throwing to me?
1: Oh, yeah.
3: Sure, mate.
1: Just the confirmation.
3: We've asked for, great.
1: Oh, sure.
3: So we've asked people to register willandwoody.com if there is a man in their life who they just love, who they think needs a bit of a pick-me-up, that doesn't realise how amazing they are. And we asked them if they'd come on the radio show. Tell us about that person. They don't know is that we have the person they're going to be talking about on the line listening to the entire thing, Wilbur.
1: Yes, it's beautiful. All right, so let's kick off with Danielle, who's registered at willandwoody.com. Danielle.
4: Hi.
1: Hi, Danielle. So you would like to come on the radio and give your son Bodie a bit of a shout out?
4: Yes, I'd love to. He just works hard all the time and deserves a bit of a plug.
1: What would you like to say about him, Danielle?
4: Well, he's a beautiful child, young adult now. He moved away 6 years ago to start an apprenticeship, and he's only got 2 months to go. I'd like to give him a shout out. I'm just so proud of him and what he's achieved.
1: What do you love most about Bodie, Danielle?
4: Oh, he's just got the kindest heart, caring, goes out of his way for everybody and just caring, you know. He's got a good heart. He'd do anything for anybody.
3: That's really sweet. Do you get to tell that to him, Danielle?
4: Oh, not enough. Not enough, mate. Not enough. I wish I could tell him more. Well, it's making me tear up.
3: The good news is, Danielle, he's actually on the line right here and he's heard that entire thing.
4: My son.
3: Yeah. Bodie, you there?
5: Hey, Mum.
4: Hi, darling. Oh, wow. I just wanted to let you know how proud I am of you, mate. You're doing good.
5: I just heard all of that. Thank you so much for the kind words.
4: Oh, mate, just couldn't be prouder of you, doll.
5: I love you so much.
4: I love you so much.
5: Love you too.
1: Oh, that's really,
3: really
1: beautiful.
3: Sweet.
4: He's down there working on his own today.
1: I love it. I love the straight back response from Bodie first up there when Danielle said, I just wanted to tell you that. And he goes, yeah, just heard that. That was super sweet.
4: Mums, they're always a little over the top, aren't we?
1: Good for you, Danielle. Happy Mother's Day to you. Bodie, we're here. It sounds like it's been pretty intense down there, mate. So we're going to pass you over to the producers. They're going to sort you out.
5: Oh, legends.
1: Good on you, bud.
3: Doing beautifully, buddy.
1: Well done, mate.
5: Cheers, legends.
1: See you, buddy. Hey, Danielle, thank you so much. You sound you're a beautiful mother, mate. Have a great Mother's Day. And for everybody else, willandwoody.com is the place to register. If you want to join the Push-Up Challenge, push for better mental health this June. Woods, we're going to get out of here, I think.
3: We are. Have a cracking weekend, everyone.
1: Yes.
3: Just let it rip. Responsibly.
1: See you on Monday.
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Stunner presents Legends on the Lawn at Harrah Park, Saturday, May 30th. The amazing Jimmy Barnes playing his greatest hits. John Stevens, Birds of Tokyo, Baby Animals, Us Big Maru, and Bachelor Girl. 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
7: Hey, I'm Chandra Llewellyn. The federal government is preparing to hand down its budget next week. Treasurer Jim Chalmers has vowed to crash through a scare campaign of lies. Labor is preparing to announce a major housing supply package, which would see potential incentives to states. Health authorities across the globe are racing to trace dozens of passengers who disembarked a cruise ship before a deadly outbreak of hantavirus. So far, there have been 5 cases, including 3 deaths. But the UN Health Agency says the outbreak is not the start of a pandemic like COVID-19, as this virus spreads through close, intimate contact. A political expert says today's by-election for the New South Wales seat of Farrer could dictate the future of Australian politics. It's been triggered by the resignation of former opposition leader Susan Lee. Monash School of Social Sciences, Dr. Benjamin Moffat says it is unusual.
8: Both the Liberals and the Nationals are both running. Labor's sitting this one out. They wouldn't have had a chance in this seat. It's always been a coalition seat. But the interesting thing about this one, we've basically got this unique circumstance where it's coming down to 2 non-major parties.
7: And research shows New South Wales recorded its driest April on record as much of the country headed into a dry spell. Rainfall was well below average across every state last month.
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5: Star weather.
10: It's sunny today around Mackay and the Whit Sundays. An absolute ripper for us by the coast, right by the coast around 24 degrees, pushing inland up to 27. Shouldn't be any rain around today. We've got a slight chance of a shower tomorrow and then maybe a shower or two around for Monday.
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1: Ladies and gents, this is the moment you've waited for. 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

0: Greatest show, Star McKay and the Whitsundays, the More Music Weekend, Panic at the Disco, Scotty here. Big weekend for sport. We've got basketball tonight. We've got the Cutters tomorrow afternoon, 2 o'clock game, BB Prince Stadium against the PNG Hunters. That's going to be a huge game and it looks like being a pretty good day tomorrow as well. I think only maybe a slight chance of a shower. Should be mostly sunny today around McKay and the Whitsundays. On the way next on our More Music Weekend, Taylor Swift, new one, Elizabeth Taylor.
1: 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With the amazing Jimmy Barnes playing his greatest hits, John Stevens, Birds of Tokyo, Baby Animals, Busby Maru, and Bachelor Girl. 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We'll get you thinking.
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0: Miles Smith, Star Mackay in the Wit Sundays. More Music Weekend, giving you the chance to go around the world and 15K. Awesome prize. Spoke to Deborah yesterday, who wants to do Route 66 in the United States. I love it. 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Tell us where you want to go, what you want to do. star1019.com.au. Thanks to JSR Electrical and Air Conditioning. Going to play some Black Eyed Peas up next here at Star.
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0: Jimmy Eat World, Star Mackay and the Wet Sundays. Awesome weekend. 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
9: Hi there, I'm Chandra Llewellyn. President Donald Trump says a ceasefire remains in place after US forces reportedly targeted Iranian military facilities linked to attacks on warships in the Strait of Hormuz. Iran's foreign minister has described the strikes as a reckless military adventure. US Secretary of State Marco Rubio says he expects a response from Iran's leadership soon.
10: We have not received that yet, as in the last hour, but perhaps that will come. Their system is still highly fractured and a bit dysfunctional as well, so that may be serving as an impediment. I hope it's a serious offer. I really do.
9: Police officers in Victoria are being told to disable the Bluetooth on body cams. Victorian officials issuing an urgent safety alert on Monday night after Four Corners exposed a security flaw with the devices. The Axon devices, which are worn by police around the country, can be tracked and detected by criminals. And voters in the federal electorate of Farrah are heading to the polls today for a by-election triggered by the resignation of former opposition leader Susan Lee. Polls indicate One Nation or an independent could snatch the seat. Monash School of Social Sciences Dr. Benjamin Moffat says that could be bad news for the coalition.
11: The fact that they're not even getting particularly a look in what has been a completely safe coalition seat over its history, it should tell you something about where the mood of the electorate is at the moment, regards to the coalition.
8: Club WIT Sunday. 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
9: Star Sport. Updating sport in the NRL, Parramatta snatched a 33-30 Golden Point win over North Queensland. The Roosters beat the Titans 28-12. Mitch Moses took the match-winning field goal.
12: It's an angle, but it's Moses. Oh. And he clears the kick away. He's got it. Moses wins the game.
9: That audio thanks to Sky Sport. In AFL, the Lions down the Blues 100-89 at the Gabba, while in the other games, the Bulldogs beat Port Adelaide 74-72, and Alexander Vukic has been ruled out of the Italian Open. He was beaten by American Tommy Paul in straight sets. That's the latest news and sport.
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15: It's sunny today around Mackay in the Whitsundays. An absolute ripper for us by the coast, right by the coast, around 24 degrees, pushing inland up to 27. Shouldn't be any rain around today. We've got a slight chance of a shower tomorrow and then maybe a shower or two around for Monday.
14: On air with Mackay and the Whitsundays, best music.
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0: podcast on our Star More Music Weekend. Scotty here. Basketball tonight. McDonald's, Meteors and Meteorettes supported by Star playing the Brisbane Capitals. Games at 6:30 and 8:30 tonight. And there's also Caden tonight. We chatted with him yesterday doing a head shave, a big buzz cut, raising money for kidney health and kidney disease. That's going on tonight at the basketball. Maybe take along some loose change. You can be part of the fundraising going on as well. Denise Williams coming up from the 80s and Lost Frequencies next, our Star More Music Weekend.
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0: holding me back.
1: Shawn Mendes on Star. Matchy Matchy, our game of word association, returns Monday after 7 for $750. We had a big miss yesterday. The word quarry brought us unstuck. As we found out, Kaylee didn't know exactly what a quarry was, which was a whole lot of fun. And then we've had a call afterwards from a listener of ours, Andrew, who we're going to be in touch with next week. We'll be in touch with you, Andrew. We're going to go for a quarry tour so Kaylee can see who and what a quarry is. Look forward to that next week here at Star. Chili Peppers on the way. Kato featuring John next.
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0: Pink, Star McKay and the Wit Sundays. Scotty here. Coming up Monday, Instagram, $1,000 after 8. Your chance to win the money. Coming up in the next 15 minutes, though, Texas, Ella Langley's Shoes in Texas, Kings of Leon as well. You Somebody, new music, Teddy Swims, Mr. Know-It-All. That's after our 8 o'clock news, sport and your weekend weather details, all on the way next.
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8: Hi there, I'm Chandra Llewellyn. Voters in the New South Wales seat of Farah head to the polls today for the by-election. It has been called after former Liberal leader Susan Lee quit politics. Deputy Prime Minister Richard Marles was asked why no Labor candidates are in the running, but has told the ABC it's been a long-held coalition seat.
9: It's the seat of Susan Lee, obviously, but you know, in the past, Tim Fisher. I mean, this is absolutely blue-ribbon coalition seat, and I think really the remarkable story today is around whether or not the coalition can hold this seat. It really is a test for Angus Taylor.
8: Members of the Yazidi community who fled persecution in the Middle East say they've been left re-traumatised by the high-profile arrival of the so-called ISIS brides. Community leaders calling on Anthony Albanese to hold accountable anyone who enslaved or abused members of the minority group. A group of 13 people arrived in Australia on Thursday night, facing court in Sydney and Melbourne yesterday. The PM saying he has zero sympathy for anyone who travelled to join ISIS. US President Donald Trump has brokered a three-day ceasefire between Ukraine and Russia. Part of the agreement is to swap 1,000 prisoners of war, the deal coming as Russia celebrates a Victory Day parade. And the Pentagon has started releasing what it says is files on UFOs. It is never-seen-before footage, including a NASA photo from 1972.
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8: Star Sport. Updating sport in round 10 NRL action. Mitch Moses kicked a golden point field goal, guiding the Eels to a 33-30 win over North Queensland. Coach Jason Ryle says he's pleased with the result.
10: How we never gave up, and we've been trying to do that the last couple of weeks. Been outclassed a little bit there towards the end with our younger players, and they've had a lot of lessons come out of it. And yeah, tonight they just didn't give up and fought to the death.
8: Earlier, the Roosters racked up a 5th straight win, beating the visiting Titans 28-12. And in A-League action, Sydney FC goes up against the Newcastle Jets tonight. That's the latest news and sport.
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2: Star weather.
12: It's sunny today around Mackay in the Whitsundays. An absolute ripper for us. By the coast, right by the coast, around 24 degrees, pushing inland up to 27. Shouldn't be any rain around today. We've got a slight chance of a shower tomorrow and then maybe a shower or two around for Monday.
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0: Mark Morrison, Turn of the Mac, Star McKay, the Wit Sundays live at Amart after 10. Kaylee and I are going to be there. Tropo markets are coming up tomorrow morning, kind of over the road from Amart, the Tropo markets, undercover car park at Mount Pleasant. You've got some markets on today, of course, Showground Markets in Mackay. If you want some fresh fruit and veg, make sure you get there nice and early to get all the good stuff there. Five Sauce on the way soon. Disco Lines, No Broke Boys next on our Star More Music Weekend.
1: 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John Stevens, Birds of Tokyo, Baby Animals, Busbeat Maru, and Bachelor Girl. 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

0: Star McKay in the Wit Sunday is giving you the chance to go around the world and 15K spending money. Where would you like to go? What would you like to do? And there's so many countries I'd love to see. I would actually like to do a flight over Antarctica or even go down to Antarctica. A friend of mine did that, I think about 6 months ago, something like that. It looked absolutely amazing because that's one trip that not everyone does. It's not, you know, it's not in the top five, top 10. Go to Antarctica, freezing cold, walk around with the penguins, things like that. 15K spending money. 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

0: 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So, let's whip up some new music instead. 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
1: 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And

0: Marie, Star Mackay and the Wet Sundays. Gee, I think we've got a pretty good weekend ahead of us. 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It's not the best one for fishing, boating today. Sort of creeks, dams, rivers if you're desperate to drop in a line. We're going to play some Goo Goo Dolls soon. Also Good Charlotte. New music as well, Rachel Fame. It's called Deep End. On the way, we'll get to our 9 o'clock news, sport, weekend weather details next on our Star More Music Weekend.
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9: Hey, I'm Chandra Llewellyn. Voters are heading to polling booths today to elect the next federal member for the New South Wales seat of Farah. One Nation and an Independent are considered the front runners. Labor is sitting out. Monash School of Social Sciences Dr. Benjamin Moffat says voters could use this to send a clear message to the major parties.
10: Voters often want to give major parties a bit of a kick in the pants at by-elections and tell them what they really think. But One Nation's been on this rise and rise in the polls, and this may be as good a chance as they get.
9: One of the so-called ISIS brides is likely to become eligible for tens of thousands of dollars in taxpayer benefits. The 33-year-old's escaped arrest in Melbourne, but three of her cohorts remained behind bars in Melbourne and Sydney on charges including slavery and crimes against humanity. US officials want the Iranian leadership to come to the table with a peace proposal today. Fighting has continued in the Strait of Hormuz, with both Iran and the US reporting attacks on ships and military targets. But President Donald Trump insists a ceasefire remains in place, while Iran says it won't bow to pressure. And flowers are expected to top the list of Mother's Day gifts for Aussies this year. A new retail survey shows nearly 40% of shoppers will buy flowers. Average spending is expected to sit around $144 per person.
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9: Star Sport. Updating sport, halfback Mitchell Moses has kicked a golden point field goal to help Parramatta snatch a 33-30 win over North Queensland. The Eels added an extra 2 points after Cowboys fullback Scott Drinkwater was penalised for a dangerous challenge on Moses as he kicked the field goal. Earlier, the Roosters defeated the Titans 28-12 in Gosford. In the A-League, Adelaide United are in New Zealand facing Auckland FC in the first leg of the semi-finals. Sydney FC take on Newcastle Jets tonight. And in tennis, Aussie Alex de Minaur has been knocked out of the round of 64 at the Italian Open. He went up a set against local Matteo Arnaldi, but then lost the second two. That's the latest news and sport.
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4: Star weather.
12: It's sunny today around Mackay in the Whitsundays. An absolute ripper for us by the coast, right by the coast, around 24 degrees, pushing inland up to 27. Shouldn't be any rain around today. We've got a slight chance of a shower tomorrow and then maybe a shower or two around for Monday.
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0: weekend on Star. So Kaylee and I live at Amart after 10. Yesterday afternoon, Paddy was in Airlie Beach. The Ferris wheel, the Star wheel is back. Skyline Attractions, hit up their website. Get yourself sorted out with some tickets. 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Skyline Attractions, go for a ride on the wheel. The view from the top is amazing. Well done, everyone that scored a free ride yesterday afternoon. Gracie Abrams coming up and Alex Warren next on our Star More Music Weekend.
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0: Sunny Fodder, Star Mackay and the Wet Sundays. More Music Weekend. Well done, Indy, who jumped on the phone with us yesterday, confessed to her mum that she used to delete messages off the telephone and lie whether mum was home or not. Good story, Indy. She won the tickets for the dinner, Note Park Grazing, later on this afternoon. They're doing a fantastic pre-Mother's Day dinner, live entertainment, amazing location. Indy, hope you enjoy the dinner and give us a buzz, tell us what it was like next week. Somba coming up, Snoop Dogg as well. I'm out of here, got to head over to A-Mark. Kaylee and I live from there after 10 today at Star.
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6: 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Coffee, delicious paradox beans, views, marina magic. And yes, dogs welcome too. Weekends, the cinnamon rolls are kind of a big deal. The sweet spot with Sundays. Find your new favourite.
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8: Hi there, I'm Chandra Llewellyn. Voters in the federal electorate of Farah are heading to the polls today for a by-election triggered by the resignation of former opposition leader Susan Lee. Polls indicate One Nation or an independent could snatch the seat. Monash School of Social Sciences Dr. Benjamin Moffat says that could be bad news for the coalition.
9: The fact that they're not even getting particularly a look in what has been a completely safe coalition seat over its history should tell you something about where the mood of the electorate is at the moment regard to the coalition.
8: President Donald Trump says a ceasefire remains in place after US forces reportedly targeted Iranian military facilities linked to attacks on warships in the Strait of Hormuz Iran's foreign minister has described the strikes as a reckless military adventure. U.S. Secretary of State Marco Rubio says he expects a response from Iran's leadership soon.
10: We have not received that yet, as in the last hour, but perhaps that will come. Their system is still highly fractured and a bit dysfunctional as well, so that may be serving as an impediment. I hope it's a serious offer. I really do.
8: Aussies are keeping Mother's Day celebrations simple. The Australian Retail Council survey shows many families are opting for home-cooked meals over restaurants as cost of living pressures continue. And the Pentagon has started releasing what it's called never-seen-before files.
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8: Star Sport. Updating sport, Parramatta have snatched a 33-30 Golden Point win over North Queensland. Mitch Moses taking the match-winning field goal.
12: It's an angle, but it's Moses. Oh. And he clears the kick away. He's got it. Moses wins the game.
8: That audio thanks to Sky Sport. The Roosters beat the Titans 28-12. In AFL, the Lions down the Blues 100-89 at the Gabba, while in the other games, the Bulldogs beat Port Adelaide 74-72. And in tennis, Alexander Vukic has been ruled out of the Italian Open, beaten by American Tommy Paul in straight sets. Aussie Alex Diminor's knocked out by Matteo Arnaldi. That's the latest news and sport.
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14: Beautiful day around Mackay in the Whitsundays after a cold morning. Got down to 14 degrees in Mackay first up this morning. Airlie Beach today top 24, Mackay 25. Prossy Pioneer Valley 26 degrees. Sunny is your forecast today. Great day for drying clothes because the humidity is super duper low. Tomorrow there's a slight chance of a shower, probably tomorrow night if at all. On the waters, today's not very good. Seas 1 to 1.5 metres and tomorrow it's still 15 to 25 knots, unfortunately. But a nice day today with live at AMO.